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into. Some clouds on Wednesday night, then some afternoon showers and thunderstorms popping up on Thursday, low 90s. I'm staff meteorologist Steve Hamilton from the TriArc Weather Center.

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1: The area is still buzzing after Conway native Ava Weeks was named Miss Arkansas on Saturday, defeating 50 other contestants at the Robinson Center in Little Rock. The final two contestants were Weeks and Miss Dogwood, Lillian Nunley, who received first runner-up. 2025 Miss Arkansas Kennedy Holland of Greenwood presented Weeks with a title during the competition's finale. Weeks, the former Miss Ouachita Baptist University, ran on a vehicle safety platform and is encouraging Arkansans to sign a pledge that state drivers will buckle up before driving. Well, just off Highway 89 in Lone Oak, Whitley Cemetery contains the gravestones of several of the state's founders and leaders dating to the 1800s. But the burial grounds, now filled with overgrown brush and trees, have been permanently closed to the public. However, three North Little Rock-based paranormal investigators, Brent Long, Jesse Wooten, and Chad Brewer, have their sights on revitalizing the grounds with the help of area volunteers. Long, whose team is known as Natural State Supernatural, recruited Wooten a few months ago, and the two spoke to Tri-Arc Radio about their efforts to restore the cemetery. You can hear that interview up at triarcradio.com. I'm Rick Walker in the First Community Bank Tri-Arc 24-Hour News Center, where community comes first. 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
2: Tri-Arc Weather. From the Tri-Arc Weather Center, here's a look at your forecast. Overnight looks clear, down to about 70, and then get ready for some heat and humidity on Wednesday. It'll be a windy and sunny day. Low 90s on the air temperature, but that heat index up around 102. Some clouds on Wednesday night, then some afternoon showers and thunderstorms popping up on Thursday, low 90s. I'm staff meteorologist Steve Hamilton from the Tri-Arc Weather Center. The Tri-Arc.

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Calling all youth ages 5 to 19, you're invited to join in for a fun-filled morning of hands-on horticulture activities at the White County Extension Office in Searcy. Now, the activity is Friday, June 26th from 9 a.m. till noon, where you'll enjoy plant propagation, cut flowers and bouquet building, games and snacks, and hands-on learning. 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And Millwood Station in the city of Maumelle invite you to the third Friday Farmers Market. 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I'm Jennifer Lipp with your Tri-Arc Community Calendar on the new Big 92.7.

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3: 250 years ago, a small group of men changed the course of American history. One of those men was Francis Hopkinson, a talented lawyer from New Jersey. A friend of both Thomas Jefferson and Benjamin Franklin, the energetic, fast-talking Hopkinson was also an artist, writer, and composer whose anti-British poems, songs, and cartoons helped build support for the Patriot cause. Hopkinson is also credited with helping design the first American flag, the Stars and Stripes sewn by Betsy Ross. Elected to the Continental Congress, he later served as chairman of the Navy Board, judge of the Admiralty, and a federal judge for Pennsylvania. On Independence Day 2026, we remember Francis Hopkinson of New Jersey, signer of the Declaration of Independence and a founder of our American Republic.
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6: From the Tri-Arc Weather Center, here's a look at your forecast. Overnight looks clear, down to about 70, and then get ready for some heat and humidity on Wednesday. It'll be a windy and sunny day, low 90s on the air temperature, but that heat index up around 102. Some clouds on Wednesday night, then some afternoon showers and thunderstorms popping up on Thursday, low 90s. I'm staff meteorologist Steve Hamilton from the Tri-Arc Weather Center.
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0: The classic hits return after this.
2: 250 years ago, a small group of men changed the course of American history. Not everyone was ready to separate from England. While protesting harsh treatment and oppressive taxation, many colonists still hoped for a peaceful reconciliation. In January of 1776, Thomas Paine circulated his famous pamphlet, Common Sense, in which he challenged his fellow colonists to take a stand. That spring, North Carolina became the first colony to send delegates to Congress seeking a declaration of independence. In June, Richard Henry Lee formally introduced the resolution, and a month later, the declaration was unanimously approved. As we celebrate America's 250th birthday, we remember the men who signed the Declaration of Independence and became founders of our American Republic.
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2: From the Triarch Weather Center, here's a look at your forecast. Overnight looks clear, down to about 70, and then get ready for some heat and humidity on Wednesday. It'll be a windy and sunny day. Low 90s on the air temperature, but that heat index up around 102. Some clouds on Wednesday night, then some afternoon showers and thunderstorms popping up on Thursday. Low 90s. I'm staff meteorologist Steve Hamilton from the Triarch Weather Center.
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3: 250 years ago, a small group of men changed the course of American history. One of them was a lawyer and planter from South Carolina, Arthur Middleton. At 34, he was the oldest and wealthiest member of the South Carolina delegation. Cultured and socially prominent, Middleton loved Latin and Greek, often immersing himself in the writings of the classical authors. For years, he'd played a leading role in South Carolina's government and was considered one of its most ardent patriots. Captured by the British during the siege of Charleston, he endured months in a British prison. He died soon after the war at just 45 years of age. On Independence Day 2026, as we celebrate America's 250th birthday, we remember Arthur Middleton of South Carolina, signer of the Declaration of Independence and founder of our American Republic.
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3: From the TriArc Weather Center, here's a look at your forecast. Overnight looks clear, down to about 70, and then get ready for some heat and humidity on Wednesday. It'll be a windy and sunny day. Low 90s on the air temperature, but that heat index up around 102. Some clouds on Wednesday night, then some afternoon showers and thunderstorms popping up on Thursday. Low 90s. I'm staff meteorologist Steve Hamilton from the TriArc Weather Center.

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1: Start with breaking news today. Jacksonville Police Department have announced the agency has arrested a third suspect in connection with the May 17 shooting of a six-year-old boy who was found inside a vehicle on that night. Rayshon Pitts, the latest suspect, located in St. Paul, Minnesota, by the U.S. Marshals Service, who's been assisting with the investigation. The law enforcement agency apprehended Trevion Stubblefield, a North Little Rock resident, May 28, and 21-year-old Artavius Johnson on May 19. In connection with the deadly shooting, officers from the city's police department responded around 7:30 on May 17th to a location in the 4000 block of South Highway 161 after receiving reports of gunfire. Two adults located in the vehicle, poorly not injured, but there was that six-year-old boy. They gave first aid to the boy, who was then taken to a local hospital, pronounced dead on arrival. We'll continue to update this story. A water main break in Greenbrier has led to city officials issuing a boil order for those on the Greenbrier water system. They're asking residents to boil water used for consumption, drinking, cooking, brushing your teeth, making ice, food preparation, all until further notice. According to a release from the city, residents should also use bottled water when possible. I'm Rick Walker in the First Community Bank Triarch 24-Hour News Center, where community comes first. 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
2: Triarch Weather. From the Triarch Weather Center, here's a look at your forecast. Overnight looks clear, down to about 70, and then get ready for some heat and humidity on Wednesday. It'll be a windy and sunny day. Low 90s on the air temperature, but that heat index up around 102. Some clouds on Wednesday night, then some afternoon showers and thunderstorms popping up on Thursday, low 90s. I'm staff meteorologist Steve Hamilton from the Triarch Weather Center.

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If you're thinking about volunteering at the Faulkner County Animal Shelter, they've got classes coming up Saturday at noon and 2 p.m. At orientation, you'll learn how to provide enrichment for the animals and discover ways you can help them find loving, suitable homes. Juneteenth in Menifee is happening Saturday at the Menifee Municipality Complex. That starts at 11 a.m. Now, there's going to be a mobile health fair as well from 10 a.m. to noon on the Menifee City Hall grounds. 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
4: 250 years ago, a small group of men changed the course of American history. One of those men was a doctor from Philadelphia, Benjamin Rush. One of the leading medical men of his day, Rush promoted humane treatment for the mentally ill and founded America's first free clinic. His concern for the oppressed drew him into the struggle for independence, and he was elected to the Continental Congress. A highly educated and enlightened man, Rush devoted his life to the public good as a doctor, writer, and statesman. In 1797, President John Adams appointed him treasurer of the U.S. Mint, a position he held until his death. On Independence Day 2026, America's 250th birthday, we remember Benjamin Rush of Pennsylvania, signer of the Declaration of Independence, and founder of our American Republic.
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3: 250 years ago, a small group of men changed the course of American history. One of those men was Philip Livingston, a wealthy merchant from New York. Known for his charitable work, Livingston devoted much of his life to public service. He helped establish King's College, now Columbia University, as well as the New York Society Library and New York Hospital. In the Provincial Assembly, Livingston was considered a conservative. Though he opposed British policies and supported colonial self-government, he also condemned violent acts by some of the more radical patriots. Sent to the Continental Congress, though not present for the great debates of June and July 1776, he later signed the Declaration and supported the American cause. On Independence Day 2026, we remember Philip Livingston of New York, signer of the Declaration of Independence and founder of our American Republic.
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7: From the Triarch Weather Center, here's a look at your forecast. Overnight looks clear, down to about 70, and then get ready for some heat and humidity on Wednesday. It'll be a windy and sunny day. Low 90s on the air temperature, but that heat index up around 102. Some clouds on Wednesday night, then some afternoon showers and thunderstorms popping up on Thursday. Low 90s. I'm staff meteorologist Steve Hamilton from the Triarch Weather Center.
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2: 250 years ago, a small group of men changed the course of American history. Not everyone was ready to separate from England. While protesting harsh treatment and oppressive taxation, many colonists still hoped for a peaceful reconciliation. In January of 1776, Thomas Paine circulated his famous pamphlet, Common Sense, in which he challenged his fellow colonists to take a stand. That spring, North Carolina became the first colony to send delegates to Congress seeking a declaration of independence. In June, Richard Henry Lee formally introduced the resolution, and a month later, the declaration was unanimously approved. As we celebrate America's 250th birthday, we remember the men who signed the Declaration of Independence and became founders of our American Republic.
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3: From the Triarch Weather Center, here's a look at your forecast. Overnight looks clear, down to about 70, and then get ready for some heat and humidity on Wednesday. It'll be a windy and sunny day. Low 90s on the air temperature, but that heat index up around 102. Some clouds on Wednesday night, then some afternoon showers and thunderstorms popping up on Thursday. Low 90s. I'm staff meteorologist Steve Hamilton from the Triarch Weather Center.
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4: From the Tri-Arc Weather Center, here's a look at your forecast. Overnight looks clear, down to about 70, and then get ready for some heat and humidity on Wednesday. It'll be a windy and sunny day. Low 90s on the air temperature, but that heat index up around 102. Some clouds on Wednesday night, then some afternoon showers and thunderstorms popping up on Thursday. Low 90s. I'm staff meteorologist Steve Hamilton from the Tri-Arc Weather Center.
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1: Conway Public Schools helping school families in need this summer with the Cats in Community Food Drive. 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Eccles mentions how the Cats in Community Food Drive helps people with keeping students and families focused during the summer. 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And Hendricks College, which is preparing to celebrate its 150th anniversary and launch a new career readiness program, has named Walter Pryor as the new chair of its board of trustees, following Hank Neely, who held the chair position previously, according to a news release from the college. Pryor is a 1987 grad of Hendricks. I'm Rick Walker in the First Community Bank Triarch 24-Hour News Center, where community comes first. 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
2: From the Triarch Weather Center, here's a look at your forecast. Overnight looks clear, down to about 70, and then get ready for some heat and humidity on Wednesday. It'll be a windy and sunny day, low 90s on the air temperature, but that heat index up around 102. Some clouds on Wednesday night, then some afternoon showers and thunderstorms popping up on Thursday, low 90s. I'm staff meteorologist Steve Hamilton from the Triarch Weather Center. The Tri-

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1: 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And Millwood Station in the city of Maumelle invite you to the third Friday Farmers Market. 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
4: 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While protesting harsh treatment and oppressive taxation, many colonists still hoped for a peaceful reconciliation. In January of 1776, Thomas Paine circulated his famous pamphlet, Common Sense, in which he challenged his fellow colonists to take a stand. That spring, North Carolina became the first colony to send delegates to Congress seeking a declaration of independence. In June, Richard Henry Lee formally introduced the resolution, and a month later, the declaration was unanimously approved. 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
7: From the Tri-Arc Weather Center, here's a look at your forecast. Overnight looks clear, down to about 70, and then get ready for some heat and humidity on Wednesday. It'll be a windy and sunny day. Low 90s on the air temperature, but that heat index up around 102. Some clouds on Wednesday night, then some afternoon showers and thunderstorms popping up on Thursday, low 90s. I'm staff meteorologist Steve Hamilton from the Tri-Arc Weather Center.
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3: From the Triarch Weather Center, here's a look at your forecast. Overnight looks clear, down to about 70, and then get ready for some heat and humidity on Wednesday. It'll be a windy and sunny day. Low 90s on the air temperature, but that heat index up around 102. Some clouds on Wednesday night, then some afternoon showers and thunderstorms popping up on Thursday. Low 90s. I'm staff meteorologist Steve Hamilton from the Triarch Weather Center.
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3: From the Tri-Arc Weather Center, here's a look at your forecast. Overnight looks clear, down to about 70, and then get ready for some heat and humidity on Wednesday. It'll be a windy and sunny day. Low 90s on the air temperature, but that heat index up around 102. Some clouds on Wednesday night, then some afternoon showers and thunderstorms popping up on Thursday. Low 90s. I'm staff meteorologist Steve Hamilton from the Tri-Arc Weather Center. The Tri-Arc.

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From the TriArc Weather Center, here's a look at your forecast. Overnight looks clear, down to about 70, and then get ready for some heat and humidity on Wednesday. It'll be a windy and sunny day. Low 90s on the air temperature, but that heat index up around 102. Some clouds on Wednesday night, then some afternoon showers and thunderstorms popping up on Thursday, low 90s. I'm staff meteorologist Steve Hamilton from the TriArc Weather Center. 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

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If you're thinking about volunteering at the Faulkner County Animal Shelter, they've got classes coming up Saturday at noon and 2 p.m. At orientation, you'll learn how to provide enrichment for the animals and discover ways you can help them find loving, suitable homes. Juneteenth in Menifee is happening Saturday at the Menifee Municipality Complex. 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And you're invited to bring your dogs to play with some adoptables or just come by and meet the dogs in Cabot on Saturday. 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
5: From the Tri-Arc Weather Center, here's a look at your forecast. Overnight looks clear, down to about 70, and then get ready for some heat and humidity on Wednesday. It'll be a windy and sunny day. Low 90s on the air temperature, but that heat index up around 102. Some clouds on Wednesday night, then some afternoon showers and thunderstorms popping up on Thursday, low 90s. I'm staff meteorologist Steve Hamilton from the Tri-Arc Weather Center.
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3: From the Triarch Weather Center, here's a look at your forecast. Overnight looks clear, down to about 70, and then get ready for some heat and humidity on Wednesday. It'll be a windy and sunny day, low 90s on the air temperature, but that heat index up around 102. Some clouds on Wednesday night, then some afternoon showers and thunderstorms popping up on Thursday, low 90s. I'm staff meteorologist Steve Hamilton from the Triarch Weather Center. The Triarch.

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4: From the Tri-Arc Weather Center, here's a look at your forecast. Overnight looks clear, down to about 70, and then get ready for some heat and humidity on Wednesday. It'll be a windy and sunny day. Low 90s on the air temperature, but that heat index up around 102. Some clouds on Wednesday night, then some afternoon showers and thunderstorms popping up on Thursday. Low 90s. I'm staff meteorologist Steve Hamilton from the Tri-Arc Weather Center.
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1: UCA Athletics mourning the death of Wes Gardner, a cherished member of the UCA Bear baseball family and a member of the UCA Sports Hall of Fame, who has passed away. Thoughts and prayers are with his family and his friends. Again, Wes Gardner, a member of the baseball Bear family, has passed away. As we said, he's also a member of the UCA Sports Hall of Fame. Well, Conway Parks and Recreation, make sure you're ready to attend the big Lights Over the Lake. It's coming up on Friday, July 3rd, Beaver Fork Lake in Conway. 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There'll be a special performance by Sam Sparks, who appeared on American Idol. Again, free admission. Lots of great prizes given away as well, including an Arctic large cooler, Blackstone table griddle, USA-themed cornhole game, large fire pit, a USA canopy, a JBL Bluetooth speaker, and more. Again, Lights Over the Lake coming up Friday, July 3rd at Beaver Fork Lake. And on Saturday, Grammy Award-winning blues singer Bobby Rush was honored with the unveiling of a historical marker in his hometown of Sherrill. This marker is the first placed by the Arkansas River Trail Delta Blues Project, headed by singer Billy Jeter in partnership with Arkansas Originals. I'm Rick Walker in the First Community Bank Triarch 24-Hour News Center, where community comes first. 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
2: From the Triarch Weather Center, here's a look at your forecast. Overnight looks clear, down to about 70, and then get ready for some heat and humidity on Wednesday. It'll be a windy and sunny day, low 90s on the air temperature, but that heat index up around 102. Some clouds on Wednesday night, then some afternoon showers and thunderstorms popping up on Thursday, low 90s. I'm staff meteorologist Steve Hamilton from the Triarch Weather Center. The Triarch.

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Do you love history? 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That's Thursday, 2 p.m. Also Thursday at 3 p.m. at Pleasure Park in Jacksonville, Popsicles in the Park is back. You can beat the heat. 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And join in for a night of dancing with the Southwest Steppers Dance Workout Class. The event is free. It's open to all. It's happening at Julius Breckling Riverfront Park in North Little Rock. That's Thursday, 6 p.m. If you need more details, head to the website, triarcradio.com. 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
2: From the TriArch Weather Center, here's a look at your forecast. Overnight looks clear, down to about 70, and then get ready for some heat and humidity on Wednesday. It'll be a windy and sunny day. Low 90s on the air temperature, but that heat index up around 102. Some clouds on Wednesday night, then some afternoon showers and thunderstorms popping up on Thursday. Low 90s. I'm staff meteorologist Steve Hamilton from the TriArch Weather Center.

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2: From the TriArch Weather Center, here's a look at your forecast. Overnight looks clear, down to about 70, and then get ready for some heat and humidity on Wednesday. It'll be a windy and sunny day, low 90s on the air temperature, but that heat index up around 102. Some clouds on Wednesday night, then some afternoon showers and thunderstorms popping up on Thursday, low 90s. I'm staff meteorologist Steve Hamilton from the TriArch Weather Center.
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3: From the Tri-Arc Weather Center, here's a look at your forecast. Overnight looks clear, down to about 70, and then get ready for some heat and humidity on Wednesday. It'll be a windy and sunny day. Low 90s on the air temperature, but that heat index up around 102. Some clouds on Wednesday night, then some afternoon showers and thunderstorms popping up on Thursday, low 90s. I'm staff meteorologist Steve Hamilton from the Tri-Arc Weather Center.
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1: Well, we told you today is the CBC Giving Day, and there's something special going on from noon until 4. The first $5,000 in gifts will be matched during CBC Giving Day. 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Well, Stand By Me actor Corey Feldman has been hospitalized after what's being called a health scare. He was taken directly to the hospital from Los Angeles International Airport after suffering a medical emergency mid-flight. While initial reports indicated the issue might have been gallstones, Feldman's publicist says the doctors had already ruled out a gallbladder attack by this morning, and the actor is waiting on MRI results. The actor, best known for his starring roles in The Goonies and Stand By Me, was kept in the hospital overnight after he was rushed off the plane late last night. I'm Rick Walker in the First Community Bank Triarc 24-Hour News Center, where community comes first. 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

From the TriArch Weather Center, here's a look at your forecast. Overnight looks clear, down to about 70, and then get ready for some heat and humidity on Wednesday. It'll be a windy and sunny day. Low 90s on the air temperature, but that heat index up around 102. Some clouds on Wednesday night, then some afternoon showers and thunderstorms popping up on Thursday, low 90s. I'm staff meteorologist Steve Hamilton from the TriArch Weather Center. The TriArch.

a look at your TriArc Radio community calendar. Tommy Terrific brings a magic show to Maumelle on Monday. For summer reading in 2026, Tommy Terrific will be presenting a magical dinosaur dig. It's a magic show featuring a huge magic trunk filled with dinosaur fossils and tools for dinosaur exploration. It is recommended for all ages. That's Monday, 2 p.m. at the Maumelle Library. Cabot Family Track Nights is a free summer program designed to get kids moving, build confidence, and promote a lifelong love of fitness. That's Monday from 6 to 7 p.m. at the Cabot High School track. It welcomes families to enjoy an evening of running, walking, and fun together. And everybody is welcome to join in Senior Tech Talk Tuesday, 10 a.m. at the Senior Center in Heber Springs. 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
2: Tri-Arc Weather. From the Tri-Arc Weather Center, here's a look at your forecast. Overnight looks clear, down to about 70, and then get ready for some heat and humidity on Wednesday. It'll be a windy and sunny day. Low 90s on the air temperature, but that heat index up around 102. Some clouds on Wednesday night, then some afternoon showers and thunderstorms popping up on Thursday, low 90s. I'm staff meteorologist Steve Hamilton from the Tri-Arc Weather Center. The Tri-Arc.

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3: From the Triarch Weather Center, here's a look at your forecast. Overnight looks clear, down to about 70, and then get ready for some heat and humidity on Wednesday. It'll be a windy and sunny day. Low 90s on the air temperature, but that heat index up around 102. Some clouds on Wednesday night, then some afternoon showers and thunderstorms popping up on Thursday. Low 90s. I'm staff meteorologist Steve Hamilton from the Triarch Weather Center.
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3: From the Tri-Arc Weather Center, here's a look at your forecast. Overnight looks clear, down to about 70, and then get ready for some heat and humidity on Wednesday. It'll be a windy and sunny day. Low 90s on the air temperature, but that heat index up around 102. Some clouds on Wednesday night, then some afternoon showers and thunderstorms popping up on Thursday. Low 90s. I'm staff meteorologist Steve Hamilton from the Tri-Arc Weather Center. The Tri-Arc.

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1: Third suspect's been taken into custody in connection with the May 17 shooting death of a 6-year-old boy in Jacksonville. Investigators identified Rashawn Pitts of Little Rock as a suspect in the case involving the death of a 6-year-old Amir Houston. Police say Pitts was arrested Tuesday morning by the U.S. Marshals Service in St. Paul, Minnesota. Authorities said he was located, taken into custody around 10:20 a.m. Well, a terror plot that was going to be carried out at the White House during the Freedom 250 UFC event was targeting U.S. politicians, including Arkansas Senator Tom Cotton. Cotton was at the event with Tennessee Senator Marsha Blackburn, West Virginia Senators Jim Justice and Shelley Moore Capito, and U.S. Reps Carol Miller and Riley Moore. The attack would begin with drone bombing to cause a distraction, with snipers in position along the southern evacuation route. Federal criminal complaints have been filed against at least 4 others besides Tyson Proper. That's the 19-year-old from Ohio whose mom gave a tip that he just wasn't right. All are charged with attempted murder of an officer or employee of the United States. I'm Rick Walker in the First Community Bank, Tri-Arc 24-Hour News Center, where community comes first. 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
2: From the Tri-Arc Weather Center, here's a look at your forecast. Overnight looks clear, down to about 70, and then get ready for some heat and humidity on Wednesday. It'll be a windy and sunny day, low 90s on the air temperature, but that heat index up around 102. Some clouds on Wednesday night, then some afternoon showers and thunderstorms popping up on Thursday, low 90s. I'm staff meteorologist Steve Hamilton from the Tri-Arc Weather Center.

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If you're thinking about volunteering at the Faulkner County Animal Shelter, they've got classes coming up Saturday at noon and 2 p.m. At orientation, you'll learn how to provide enrichment for the animals and discover ways you can help them find loving, suitable homes. Juneteenth in Menifee is happening Saturday at the Menifee Municipality Complex. That starts at 11 a.m. Now, there's going to be a mobile health fair as well from 10 a.m. to noon on the Menifee City Hall grounds. 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
3: From the TriArc Weather Center, here's a look at your forecast. Overnight looks clear, down to about 70, and then get ready for some heat and humidity on Wednesday. It'll be a windy and sunny day. Low 90s on the air temperature, but that heat index up around 102. Some clouds on Wednesday night, then some afternoon showers and thunderstorms popping up on Thursday. Low 90s. I'm staff meteorologist Steve Hamilton from the TriArc Weather Center.

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2: Weather. From the Triarch Weather Center, here's a look at your forecast. Overnight looks clear, down to about 70, and then get ready for some heat and humidity on Wednesday. It'll be a windy and sunny day, low 90s on the air temperature, but that heat index up around 102. Some clouds on Wednesday night, then some afternoon showers and thunderstorms popping up on Thursday, low 90s. I'm staff meteorologist Steve Hamilton from the Triarch Weather Center.

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4: From the Tri-Arc Weather Center, here's a look at your forecast. Overnight looks clear, down to about 70, and then get ready for some heat and humidity on Wednesday. It'll be a windy and sunny day. Low 90s on the air temperature, but that heat index up around 102. Some clouds on Wednesday night, then some afternoon showers and thunderstorms popping up on Thursday, low 90s. I'm staff meteorologist Steve Hamilton from the Tri-Arc Weather Center.
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1: The area is still buzzing after Conway native Ava Weeks was named Miss Arkansas on Saturday, defeating 50 other contestants at the Robinson Center in Little Rock. The final two contestants were Weeks and Miss Dogwood, Lillian Nunley, who received first runner-up. 2025 Miss Arkansas Kennedy Holland of Greenwood presented Weeks with a title during the competition's finale. Weeks, the former Miss Ouachita Baptist University, ran on a vehicle safety platform and is encouraging Arkansans to sign a pledge that state drivers will buckle up before driving. Well, just off Highway 89 in Lone Oak, Whitley Cemetery contains the gravestones of several of the state's founders and leaders dating to the 1800s. But the burial grounds, now filled with overgrown brush and trees, have been permanently closed to the public. However, three North Little Rock-based paranormal investigators, Brent Long, Jesse Wooten, and Chad Brewer, have their sights on revitalizing the grounds with the help of area volunteers. Long, whose team is known as Natural State Supernatural, recruited Wooten a few months ago, and the two spoke to Tri-Arc Radio about their efforts to restore the cemetery. You can hear that interview up at triarcradio.com. I'm Rick Walker in the First Community Bank Tri-Arc 24-Hour News Center, where community comes first. 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
2: From the Tri-Arc Weather Center, here's a look at your forecast. Overnight looks clear, down to about 70, and then get ready for some heat and humidity on Wednesday. It'll be a windy and sunny day, low 90s on the air temperature, but that heat index up around 102. Some clouds on Wednesday night, then some afternoon showers and thunderstorms popping up on Thursday, low 90s. I'm staff meteorologist Steve Hamilton from the Tri-Arc Weather Center.

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Do you love history? 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That's Thursday, 2 p.m. Also Thursday at 3 p.m. at Pleasure Park in Jacksonville, Popsicles in the Park is back. You can beat the heat. 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And join in for a night of dancing with the Southwest Steppers Dance Workout Class. The event is free. It's open to all. It's happening at Julius Breckling Riverfront Park in North Little Rock. That's Thursday, 6 p.m. If you need more details, head to the website, triarcradio.com. 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
3: From the Tri-Arc Weather Center, here's a look at your forecast. Overnight looks clear, down to about 70, and then get ready for some heat and humidity on Wednesday. It'll be a windy and sunny day, low 90s on the air temperature, but that heat index up around 102. Some clouds on Wednesday night, then some afternoon showers and thunderstorms popping up on Thursday, low 90s. I'm staff meteorologist Steve Hamilton from the Tri-Arc Weather Center.

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2: From the TriArch Weather Center, here's a look at your forecast. Overnight looks clear, down to about 70, and then get ready for some heat and humidity on Wednesday. It'll be a windy and sunny day. Low 90s on the air temperature, but that heat index up around 102. Some clouds on Wednesday night, then some afternoon showers and thunderstorms popping up on Thursday. Low 90s. I'm staff meteorologist Steve Hamilton from the TriArch Weather Center.
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5: From the Tri-Arc Weather Center, here's a look at your forecast. Overnight looks clear, down to about 70, and then get ready for some heat and humidity on Wednesday. It'll be a windy and sunny day. Low 90s on the air temperature, but that heat index up around 102. Some clouds on Wednesday night, then some afternoon showers and thunderstorms popping up on Thursday, low 90s. I'm staff meteorologist Steve Hamilton from the Tri-Arc Weather Center.
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1: Third suspect's been taken into custody in connection with the May 17 shooting death of a 6-year-old boy in Jacksonville. Investigators identified Rashawn Pitts of Little Rock as a suspect in the case involving the death of a 6-year-old Amir Houston. Police say Pitts was arrested Tuesday morning by the U.S. Marshals Service in St. Paul, Minnesota. Authorities said he was located, taken into custody around 10:20 a.m. Well, a terror plot that was going to be carried out at the White House during the Freedom 250 UFC event was targeting U.S. politicians, including Arkansas Senator Tom Cotton. Cotton was at the event with Tennessee Senator Marsha Blackburn, West Virginia Senators Jim Justice and Shelley Moore Capito, and U.S. Reps Carol Miller and Riley Moore. The attack would begin with drone bombing to cause a distraction, with snipers in position along the southern evacuation route. Federal criminal complaints have been filed against at least 4 others besides Tyson Proper. That's the 19-year-old from Ohio whose mom gave a tip that he just wasn't right. All are charged with attempted murder of an officer or employee of the United States. I'm Rick Walker in the First Community Bank, Tri-Arc 24-Hour News Center, where community comes first. 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
2: From the Tri-Arc Weather Center, here's a look at your forecast. Overnight looks clear, down to about 70, and then get ready for some heat and humidity on Wednesday. It'll be a windy and sunny day, low 90s on the air temperature, but that heat index up around 102. Some clouds on Wednesday night, then some afternoon showers and thunderstorms popping up on Thursday, low 90s. I'm staff meteorologist Steve Hamilton from the Tri-Arc Weather Center.

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Now the activity is Friday, June 26th from 9 a.m. till noon, where you'll enjoy plant propagation, cut flowers and bouquet building, games and snacks, and hands-on learning. 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And Millwood Station in the city of Maumelle invite you to the third Friday Farmers Market. 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
2: From the Tri-Arc Weather Center, here's a look at your forecast. Overnight looks clear, down to about 70, and then get ready for some heat and humidity on Wednesday. It'll be a windy and sunny day. Low 90s on the air temperature, but that heat index up around 102. Some clouds on Wednesday night, then some afternoon showers and thunderstorms popping up on Thursday. Low 90s. I'm staff meteorologist Steve Hamilton from the Tri-Arc Weather Center.
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3: From the Triarch Weather Center, here's a look at your forecast. Overnight looks clear, down to about 70, and then get ready for some heat and humidity on Wednesday. It'll be a windy and sunny day. Low 90s on the air temperature, but that heat index up around 102. Some clouds on Wednesday night, then some afternoon showers and thunderstorms popping up on Thursday. Low 90s. I'm staff meteorologist Steve Hamilton from the Triarch Weather Center.

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2: From the Tri-Arc Weather Center, here's a look at your forecast. Overnight looks clear, down to about 70, and then get ready for some heat and humidity on Wednesday. It'll be a windy and sunny day. Low 90s on the air temperature, but that heat index up around 102. Some clouds on Wednesday night, then some afternoon showers and thunderstorms popping up on Thursday. Low 90s. I'm staff meteorologist Steve Hamilton from the Tri-Arc Weather Center.

0: 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Well, Stand By Me actor Corey Feldman has been hospitalized after what's being called a health scare. He was taken directly to the hospital from Los Angeles International Airport after suffering a medical emergency mid-flight. While initial reports indicated the issue might have been gallstones, Feldman's publicist says the doctors had already ruled out a gallbladder attack by this morning, and the actor is waiting on MRI results. The actor, best known for his starring roles in The Goonies and Stand By Me, was kept in the hospital overnight after he was rushed off the plane late last night. I'm Rick Walker in the First Community Bank Tri-Arc 24-Hour News Center, where community comes first. 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
1: From the Tri-Arc Weather Center, here's a look at your forecast. Overnight looks clear, down to about 70, and then get ready for some heat and humidity on Wednesday. It'll be a windy and sunny day. Low 90s on the air temperature, but that heat index up around 102. Some clouds on Wednesday night, then some afternoon showers and thunderstorms popping up on Thursday. Low 90s. I'm staff meteorologist Steve Hamilton from the Tri-Arc Weather Center. The Tri-Arc.

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Tommy Terrific brings a magic show to Maumelle on Monday. For summer reading in 2026, Tommy Terrific will be presenting a magical dinosaur dig. It's a magic show featuring a huge magic trunk filled with dinosaur fossils and tools for dinosaur exploration. It is recommended for all ages. That's Monday, 2 p.m. at the Maumelle Library. 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
3: From the TriArc Weather Center, here's a look at your forecast. Overnight looks clear, down to about 70, and then get ready for some heat and humidity on Wednesday. It'll be a windy and sunny day. Low 90s on the air temperature, but that heat index up around 102. Some clouds on Wednesday night, then some afternoon showers and thunderstorms popping up on Thursday. Low 90s. I'm staff meteorologist Steve Hamilton from the TriArc Weather Center. The TriArc.

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2: From the Triarch Weather Center, here's a look at your forecast. Overnight looks clear, down to about 70, and then get ready for some heat and humidity on Wednesday. It'll be a windy and sunny day. Low 90s on the air temperature, but that heat index up around 102. Some clouds on Wednesday night, then some afternoon showers and thunderstorms popping up on Thursday. Low 90s. I'm staff meteorologist Steve Hamilton from the Triarch Weather Center. The Triarch.

0: Hello, it's Christina the Culture Queen, bringing you everything you need to know to be in the know and be entertained. Culture, cuisine, entertainment, I'm Christina Munoz-Madsen and I've got you covered. Red Curtain Theater's first show of the summer is now playing, Honk Jr. Held in their Black Box Theater in downtown Conway, this show is the perfect outing for your family. Honk Jr. is a one-hour youth musical adaptation of Hans Christian Andersen's The Ugly Duckling. 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Summer at Stage 13 presents Legally Blonde Jr. at Wildwood Park for the Arts in West Little Rock. 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There will be two shows on Thursday and two shows on Friday. 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And on Friday evening, party on the river with Rodney Block Collective and All-Star Friends. 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I'm Christina the Culture Queen, bringing you everything you need to know to be in the know and be entertained.
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3: From the Tri-Arc Weather Center, here's a look at your forecast. Overnight looks clear, down to about 70, and then get ready for some heat and humidity on Wednesday. It'll be a windy and sunny day, low 90s on the air temperature, but that heat index up around 102. Some clouds on Wednesday night, then some afternoon showers and thunderstorms popping up on Thursday, low 90s. I'm staff meteorologist Steve Hamilton from the Tri-Arc Weather Center. The Tri-Arc.

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1: Third suspect's been taken into custody in connection with the May 17 shooting death of a 6-year-old boy in Jacksonville. Investigators identified Rashawn Pitts of Little Rock as a suspect in the case involving the death of a 6-year-old Amir Houston. Police say Pitts was arrested Tuesday morning by the U.S. Marshals Service in St. Paul, Minnesota. Authorities said he was located, taken into custody around 10:20 a.m. Well, a terror plot that was going to be carried out at the White House during the Freedom 250 UFC event was targeting U.S. politicians, including Arkansas Senator Tom Cotton. Cotton was at the event with Tennessee Senator Marsha Blackburn, West Virginia Senators Jim Justice and Shelley Moore Capito, and U.S. Reps Carol Miller and Riley Moore. The attack would begin with drone bombing to cause a distraction, with snipers in position along the southern evacuation route. Federal criminal complaints have been filed against at least 4 others besides Tyson Proper. That's the 19-year-old from Ohio whose mom gave a tip that he just wasn't right. All are charged with attempted murder of an officer or employee of the United States. I'm Rick Walker in the First Community Bank, Triarch 24-Hour News Center, where community comes first. 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
2: From the Triarch Weather Center, here's a look at your forecast. Overnight looks clear, down to about 70, and then get ready for some heat and humidity on Wednesday. It'll be a windy and sunny day, low 90s on the air temperature, but that heat index up around 102. Some clouds on Wednesday night, then some afternoon showers and thunderstorms popping up on Thursday, low 90s. I'm staff meteorologist Steve Hamilton from the Triarch Weather Center.

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If you're thinking about volunteering at the Faulkner County Animal Shelter, they've got classes coming up Saturday at noon and 2 p.m. At orientation, you'll learn how to provide enrichment for the animals and discover ways you can help them find loving, suitable homes. Juneteenth in Menifee is happening Saturday at the Menifee Municipality Complex. That starts at 11 a.m. Now, there's going to be a mobile health fair as well from 10 a.m. to noon on the Menifee City Hall grounds. 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
2: From the TriArc Weather Center, here's a look at your forecast. Overnight looks clear, down to about 70, and then get ready for some heat and humidity on Wednesday. It'll be a windy and sunny day. Low 90s on the air temperature, but that heat index up around 102. Some clouds on Wednesday night, then some afternoon showers and thunderstorms popping up on Thursday. Low 90s. I'm staff meteorologist Steve Hamilton from the TriArc Weather Center.

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3: From the Triarch Weather Center, here's a look at your forecast. Overnight looks clear, down to about 70, and then get ready for some heat and humidity on Wednesday. It'll be a windy and sunny day. Low 90s on the air temperature, but that heat index up around 102. Some clouds on Wednesday night, then some afternoon showers and thunderstorms popping up on Thursday. Low 90s. I'm staff meteorologist Steve Hamilton from the Triarch Weather Center.
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0: Hello, it's Christina the Culture Queen, bringing you everything you need to know to be in the know and be entertained. Culture, cuisine, entertainment, I'm Christina Munoz-Madsen and I've got you covered. Red Curtain Theater's first show of the summer is now playing Honk Junior. Held in their Black Box Theater in downtown Conway, this show is the perfect outing for your family. Honk Junior is a one-hour youth musical adaptation of Hans Christian Andersen's The Ugly Duckling. 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Summer at Stage 13 presents Legally Blonde Jr. at Wildwood Park for the Arts in West Little Rock. 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There will be 2 shows on Thursday and 2 shows on Friday. 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And on Friday evening, party on the river with Rodney Block Collective and All-Star Friends. 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I'm Christina the Culture Queen, bringing you everything you need to know to be in the know and be entertained.
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3: From the TriArc Weather Center, here is a look at your forecast. Mostly clear early on. It's going to be breezy, hot, and humid today with a high 93. Heat index 100 to 105. Clouds move in tonight till low mid to upper 70s. Then scattered thunderstorms may develop later in the afternoon Thursday with a high 93. Occasional storms Thursday night. Some of those could be strong into Friday with a high 86. I'm staff meteorologist Ann Holliday from the TriArc Weather Center.
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1: The area is still buzzing after Conway native Ava Weeks was named Miss Arkansas on Saturday, defeating 50 other contestants at the Robinson Center in Little Rock. The final two contestants were Weeks and Miss Dogwood, Lillian Nunley, who received first runner-up. 2025 Miss Arkansas Kennedy Holland of Greenwood presented Weeks with a title during the competition's finale. Weeks, the former Miss Ouachita Baptist University, ran on a vehicle safety platform and is encouraging Arkansans to sign a pledge that state drivers will buckle up before driving. Well, just off Highway 89 in Lone Oak, Whitley Cemetery contains the gravestones of several of the state's founders and leaders dating to the 1800s. But the burial grounds, now filled with overgrown brush and trees, have been permanently closed to the public. However, three North Little Rock-based paranormal investigators, Brent Long, Jesse Wooten, and Chad Brewer, have their sights on revitalizing the grounds with the help of area volunteers. Long, whose team is known as Natural State Supernatural, recruited Wooten a few months ago, and the two spoke to Triarch Radio about their efforts to restore the cemetery. You can hear that interview up at triarchradio.com. I'm Rick Walker in the First Community Bank, Triarch 24-Hour News Center, where community comes first. 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
2: From the Triarch Weather Center, here is a look at your forecast. Mostly clear early on. It's going to be breezy, hot, and humid today with a high 93. Heat index 100 to 105. Clouds move in tonight till mid to upper 70s. Then scattered thunderstorms may develop later in the afternoon Thursday with a high 93. Occasional storms Thursday night. Some of those could be strong into Friday with a high 86. I'm Staff Meteorologist Ann Holliday from the Triarch Weather Center.

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Do you love history? You can join a park interpreter to learn more about Woolly Hollow State Park's history while touring the 143-year-old Woolly Cabin. That's Thursday, 2 p.m. Also Thursday at 3 p.m. at Pleasure Park in Jacksonville, Popsicles in the Park is back. You can beat the heat. 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The event is free. It's open to all. It's happening at Julius Breckling Riverfront Park in North Little Rock. That's Thursday, 6 p.m. If you need more details, head to the website, triarcradio.com. 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

From the TriArc Weather Center, here is a look at your forecast. Mostly clear early on. It's going to be breezy, hot, and humid today with a high 93. Heat index 100 to 105. Clouds move in tonight to low mid to upper 70s. Then scattered thunderstorms may develop later in the afternoon Thursday with a high 93. Occasional storms Thursday night. Some of those could be strong into Friday with a high 86. I'm staff meteorologist Ann Holliday from the TriArc Weather Center.

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2: And welcome back once again to our Centennial Bank Breakfast Club here on this Wednesday morning at Julie's Sweet Shop. As we do each week, we take an opportunity to dive deeper into what's going on at Conway Regional and the great partnership that we have and a great partnership that Conway Regional has with our community that really does take the full scope from birth all the way through the final stages in life. And it's great for us this morning to talk about the women and infants part of Conway Regional and starting off with that birth process. And Michelle joins us here this morning. Tell us a little bit about the services that are available through the center here.
3: Absolutely. With the Women's and Infants Center at Conway Regional provides care from triage all the way through the birthing process and postpartum and the NICU. Triage encompasses care for women who are early in their pregnancies, mid, postpartum. Some of our patients who've had gynecological surgeries also come and see us. So we do some different checks before delivery, after delivery, all sorts of services. We provide a number of things for our parents.
2: Well, and because of that, and because of the high quality, compassionate care that we find at Conway Regional, you guys have been recognized by AY Magazine for a distinct honor.
3: We sure have.
2: Tell us a little bit about that.
3: That's pretty spectacular. Being recognized as the best place to have a baby, I've been honored to be involved in this. We're getting close to 3 years now, which is amazing. I've been with the hospital for 3 years. And what I really can share is the depth of compassion that the staff provide. What we have found is nobody's perfect, but one of the things that we have that is really special is the understanding of our staff, who our patients are. Our patients are our community, they're our families, they're our loved ones, they're people we know, they're people we don't know, but they all share something in common, and that's they are from this area and the surrounding counties. I think our staff really see them. They see them as themselves.
2: And I think one of the great things, too, is that as this bond is built, each case is different. And so you learn from some cases to improve for the next case that may be similar. When you look at the NICU unit, that's something that is relatively new here in the area and providing a very needed service. Tell us a little bit about that.
3: Yeah, we are a level 2 NICU. So it's considered an intermediate. We take care of babies who may need some blood sugar support, oxygen support for a certain period of time, and just needing to feed and grow. We call them feeder growers. Babies who may be a little bit early, but their gestation is far enough along that they can stay with us and don't have to go to a higher level of care. One of the most important pieces for us providing this service here is our ability to keep our families together.
2: Yeah, and I think that's the important thing is so many times when it reaches a higher stage that the separation becomes greater because the family can't be as connected.
3: It is.
2: And that's one of the things I know that Conway Regional is always focused on is keeping the family together in a situation and making that connection too, because we know that healing comes from the support of the family as well as from the healthcare.
3: It sure does.
2: If we want to learn more about the services that are available, where do we find that information?
3: ConwayRegional.org. There's a great deal of information in there. We do provide classes as well for expectant families. Within that education option, you can find all of that online. There's also a tour provided during that time so they can come up to the unit and check things out. We do have lactation classes, so some of the breastfeeding information is available to them, as well as childbirth support and newborn care.
2: Taking care of business, making
3: Absolutely.
2: It happen for the families and for the kids that are born in our community. And AY Magazine recognizing that this is a great place for you to have that birth. Thank you so much, Michelle, for your time this morning.
3: Absolutely.
2: We'll be back with more as we continue with our Centennial Bank Breakfast Club here at Julie's Sweet Shop on Cat Country 98.9 and 92.5. 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
4: From the Triarch Weather Center, here is a look at your forecast. Mostly clear early on. It's going to be breezy, hot, and humid today with a high 93. Heat index 100 to 105. Clouds move in tonight till low mid to upper 70s. Then scattered thunderstorms may develop later in the afternoon Thursday with a high 93. Occasional storms Thursday night. Some of those could be strong into Friday with a high 86. I'm staff meteorologist Ann Holliday from the TriArc Weather Center.

0: Arkansas's best is Cat Country 98.9 and 92.5. 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Good morning. Welcome back here to Julie's Sweet Shop and our Centennial Bank Breakfast Club. And glad to have you back with us here on another warm summer day. And Kaylee joins us here this morning with the Kids Market. And, you know, we were here when we talked back in April about this Kids Market. But for those who are maybe unfamiliar, kind of fill us in on what we are looking at coming up on the 20th.
1: Yes, so the Kids Market is a farmers market completely run by kids. We are partnering with the downtown Conway Farmers and Crafts Market this Saturday, and the kids get to come out, set up their booth, and be their own entrepreneur. They get to experience that entrepreneurship without the scariness, and they are responsible for their sales, they get to keep their profits, and they just get to learn the confidence and business skills at a young age.
0: Absolutely. I think that's great because, you know, teaching kids early on, you know, the value of money, what it takes to make money, and then it's just amazing. I've seen so many with that entrepreneurial spirit, and I know that's what's encouraged you. What caused you to get into doing this?
1: I found the opportunity and thought, what a great experience to be able to bring this to Central Arkansas to the kids, and the excitement around it that it has just gained and the traction is exciting and it feeds it even more. The kids are excited, which makes us excited, and to see that confidence and know that they can create something and they can put it out there and put themselves out there and just learn that confidence and those skills.
0: Now, some of the kids that you've got signed up, you're telling me lots of different ways in which they are taking advantage of this. Kind of fill us in on some of those.
1: Yeah, we have close to 20 kids signed up for this market, so we have a few spots still available. And they have come out and just shown their creativity. We have a kid who has written and published their own book. We have kids who crochet, who bake, who've made jewelry. I even got a kid who's bringing clothes, and just the creativity of what they think that they can do.
0: Well, and I think that's the key. I love that phrase, think they can do, so they just go for it. And and I know that that's some of the lessons that that are taught, because this is kind of a national program that that we've now bringing to Conway, right?
1: Correct. Conway to Central Arkansas, we have these kids that just get the hands-on experience that they can just go out there and show themselves and the confidence.
0: Absolutely. Now that's happening 8 to noon down on Parkway Street right there, well, like you say, with the downtown Conway Farmers Market. And want to encourage kids to come out and maybe be inspired by others. And then, of course, just go out and everybody just go out and do some shopping.
1: Yes, come and support the local vendors, come and support the kids, and just be there with a smile on your face.
0: Absolutely. Again, happening this Saturday, 8 to noon at the downtown Conway Farmers Market there on Parkway Street, a market run by kids. Kaylee, excited about this and look forward to seeing the success.
1: Thank you.
0: We'll be back with more as we continue with our Centennial Bank Breakfast Club here at Julie's Sweet Shop on Cat Country 98.9 and 92.5. 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
2: From the TriArc Weather Center, here is a look at your forecast. Mostly clear early on. It's going to be breezy, hot, and humid today with a high 93. Heat index 100 to 105. Clouds move in tonight to low mid to upper 70s. Then scattered thunderstorms may develop later in the afternoon Thursday with a high 93. Occasional storms Thursday night. Some of those could be strong into Friday with a high 86. I'm Staff Meteorologist Ann Holliday from the TriArc Weather Center.
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Arkansas's best is Cat Country 98.9 and 92.5, My Country Y107, and the new Big 92.7. Welcome aboard here, back for our Centennial Bank Breakfast Club on this Wednesday morning here at Julie's Sweet Shop, where the sweet treats are flowing, the coffee is flowing.

0: flowing, the conversation is flowing, but right now we need the blood to be flowing. And we are joined by our great friends over at Our Blood Institute for a very significant reason why. Right, Christian?
1: Yes, we are currently in critical need for blood right now. We are low everywhere in the Central Arkansas area, and we are encouraging everyone to come on out and donate blood at your nearest mobile or center.
0: You know, this is an important time of year as we see this in the summertime. We see a dip from people get out of their routines, and so those who normally give on a regular basis sometimes may find themselves at grandma's house in Poughkeepsie or something, away from their normal routine. So that's why it's important to stay on top of things, because this is something that we see on a regular basis.
2: It truly is, and it's something that, unfortunately, in the summer, we expect the donor participation to decline. But so far this year, we've seen an increase in our usage, too.
0: Yeah.
2: So now we're in this situation where we have a very low inventory on our O negative supply. So we're encouraging not just O neg, but all types of blood donations or blood donors to come out and support the blood supply, because we still have a lot of summer left.
0: Yes. Well, summer travel, people are, maybe there's a higher propensity for accidents and things like that. And so I thought the interesting number that according to the press release information on Monday afternoon, just 65 units. It's less than a day supply on O negative. So when we talk about being critical, we're not kidding. I mean, this is not hyperbole. This is facts, right?
1: Yes, correct. And then a lot of people are traveling during the summertime. Kids are out of school, so we're losing a lot of units. But like Juanita mentioned, we are always in need of blood. Our hospital patients are always in need, so we're encouraging everyone to come out. We even have two blood drives going on today. One is at Knights of Columbus. It starts at 10 o'clock till 3. We have another at Conway Library going on. So if anyone is able to come out, even if you can't come out, encourage everyone that you know that's able to come out to donate blood.
0: Absolutely. So that's the Knights of Columbus Hall here in Conway, in addition to the Conway Public Library. So two places that you can go and give. And I know one of the great things, too, is that you've got an easy resource for people to sign up or to see where a blood drive is close to them, so they can make a point of getting over there, right, Juanita?
2: Yes, so if you go to our website, obi.org/donate, you can find a donation location near you. So if that is here in Conway, if you're out of town, you're somewhere else in Arkansas, there's still a place that you can find if you go to that website, and that's obi.org/donate.
0: All right, and also want to remind folks that in giving blood, it's not just one person that can be impacted. The platelets, I mean, there's a variety of uses that come just from one donation, right?
1: Correct. Yes.
2: Yeah, so there's different types of patients that are helped with each kind of blood product. So whenever you say more than one patient, that could potentially be a cancer patient. It could be a burn victim. One of the most frequently thought of types of patients are the the emergent situations,
0: right?
2: Like accidents, things like that.
0: Sure.
2: So lots of different types of patients that could potentially be helped with just one donation.
0: All right. And once again, that website address is?
2: obi.org/donate.
0: All right. Well, get out and donate today and make an impact in our community. And let's all get through summer and make sure that we've got the blood supply where it needs to be, right?
1: Yes. Thank you so
0: Ladies,
1: much.
0: Ladies, thank you so much. We'll be back with more as we continue with our Centennial Bank Breakfast Club here at Julie's Sweet Shop on Cat Country 98.9 and 92.5. 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
5: Third suspect's been taken into custody in connection with the May 17 shooting death of a 6-year-old boy in Jacksonville. Investigators identified Rashawn Pitts of Little Rock as a suspect in the case involving the death of a 6-year-old Amir Houston. Police say Pitts was arrested Tuesday morning by the U.S. Marshals Service in St. Paul, Minnesota. Authorities said he was located, taken into custody around 10:20 a.m. Well, a terror plot that was going to be carried out at the White House during the Freedom 250 UFC event was targeting U.S. politicians, including Arkansas Senator Tom Cotton. Cotton was at the event with Tennessee Senator Marsha Blackburn, West Virginia Senators Jim Justice and Shelley Moore Capito, and U.S. Reps Carol Miller and Riley Moore. The attack would begin with drone bombing to cause a distraction, with snipers in position along the southern evacuation route. Federal criminal complaints have been filed against at least four others besides Tyson Proper. That's the 19-year-old from Ohio whose mom gave a tip that he just wasn't right. All are charged with attempted murder of an officer or employee of the United States. I'm Rick Walker in the First Community Bank, TriArc 24-Hour News Center, where community comes first. 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
6: 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While protesting harsh treatment and oppressive taxation, many colonists still hoped for a peaceful reconciliation. 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That spring, North Carolina became the first colony to send delegates to Congress seeking a declaration of independence. 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
11: From the TriArc Weather Center, here is a look at your forecast. Mostly clear early on. It's going to be breezy, hot, and humid today with a high 93. Heat index 100 to 105. Clouds move in tonight till mid to upper 70s. Then scattered thunderstorms may develop later in the afternoon Thursday with a high 93. Occasional storms Thursday night. Some of those could be strong into Friday with a high 86. I'm Staff Meteorologist Ann Holliday from the TriArc Weather Center.

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Calling all youth ages 5 to 19, you're invited to join in for a fun-filled morning of hands-on horticulture activities at the White County Extension Office in Searcy. Now the activity is Friday, June 26th from 9 a.m. till noon, where you'll enjoy plant propagation, cut flowers and bouquet building, games and snacks, and hands-on learning. 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And Millwood Station in the city of Maumelle invite you to the third Friday Farmers Market. 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

0: Arkansas's best is Cat Country 98.9 and 92.5. 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Hi there. JR broadcast live here at our Centennial Bank Breakfast Club at Julia's Sweet Shop. And Scott, as we venture off into another year, you know, there's so many things that we have to be grateful for and thankful for here in our community. And that's one of the things that I love that Centennial celebrates, all those different things, whether it be schools. I know you're going to ribbon cutting over at Boys and Girls Club. I mean, all the nonprofits and the schools and the community as a whole. We really live in a great place.
1: You know, and that's one of the things, we're just sitting here visiting and talking about people going to the World Cup games and stuff. And it's the last week or so on the news, I've just noticed that people that have come here to watch these games from other countries, how they're just like, can't believe how good y'all have it in the United States.
0: Yeah.
1: Can't believe that you have all of these things that we take for granted,
0: mm-hmm.
1: but they're amazed, and you're exactly right. Here in Faulkner County and Conway, we are very, very blessed to live in the community that we live in.
0: And it's great, too, to see that somebody like Brahms has decided they need to, you know, go beyond their comfort zone, because that's really the reality about Brahms coming in, is that it's beyond their comfort zone.
1: You know, and one of the things, you know, as Faulkner County has grown, as Conway has grown, you know, you're seeing more and more. You know, when I first moved here in 1985, you know, if you wanted to do something, you had to go to Little Rock.
0: Yeah.
1: I mean, if you wanted to, you know, shop or certain items, you had to go to Little Rock. You don't have to do that anymore.
0: No.
1: I mean, it, everything that you need is right here locally.
0: Yeah.
1: You don't have to drive anywhere to go get it. It's here.
0: And, of course, in order for all that to happen, you have to have the great banking structure, and we are blessed in this market to have Centennial and the way that you guys have continued to grow and mature. I mean, this is home base, and that's important.
1: You know, and again, we always talk about this on Wednesday mornings is, you know, when the bank first started, you know, here in Conway, the men that started this bank, that was their commitment, was we're going to be, no matter how much we grow, mm-hmm. no matter how big we get, we're always going to have the same hometown values that the bank started with. And that's going to continue to be their philosophy, and it's never going to change.
0: Absolutely, and that continues on into the business cycle as well as the personal and the corporate, the schools, the community, all of that. Centennial's always right there going, how can we help?
1: That's right. You know, and that's exactly right. You know, whether it may be, you know, coming out and grilling for an event, maybe making a donation to an event, it may be volunteering. You know, that's one of the things we talked about a couple of weeks ago is, you know, we have a lot of our lenders and people in our business development that go out and teach classes, you know, financial literacy and how to balance your checkbook and how to, you know, get your credit score up and things like that. And things that we may take for granted, mm-hmm. that people have just never learned. And there's a lot of interest in that.
0: Absolutely. Well, my100bank.com is where you can go to kind of get started. But, you know, we love to talk about it. Walking in the front door is the best way to start putting a hand in a face.
1: That's right. You know, make that personal connection. You know, find somebody at your local branch that you know that you can go in there and visit with and talk to, and they're going to help you.
0: Absolutely. Making an impact in our community, that is what we at TriArc Radio are looking to always do, and I love the partnership we have with you guys, and may it continue for many, many, many years.
1: Yeah, it's a match made in heaven, you know, with Centennial Bank and TriArc, because I think we have the same philosophy and we have the same goal in mind, is to make our community a better place in which to live, whether that's getting the message out over the airwaves or doing whatever we need to do.
0: Absolutely, making it happen.
1: That's exactly right.
0: Oh, and by the way, football's not just but a few weeks away.
1: You know, last Wednesday we were at the 7-on-7
0: yeah.
1: For Conway High School, and I was amazed. Lake Hamilton was there. Monticello was there. I mean, people came from a long way across the state to play in that thing last Wednesday, and so it was very well attended. There were a lot of parents and a lot of just casual mm-hmm. Fans that were there wanting to see what's it going to look like, you know, because everybody's already starting to get excited.
0: Absolutely. Well, I'm ready for it.
1: Yes, sir.
0: Of course, I got to get my Oklahoma Sooners through the College World Series first.
1: But yeah. And they're playing great right now.
0: They are playing great. All right, Scott, appreciate Y100Bank.com, where you can go to learn more about Centennial Bank or stop in at any of the great locations right here in our community, serving our community each and every day, and that's why we're proud to partner here with our Centennial Bank Breakfast Club.
1: Absolutely.
0: Absolutely. 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
3: From the TriArc Weather Center, here is a look at your forecast. Mostly clear early on. It's going to be breezy, hot, and humid today with a high 93. Heat index 100 to 105. Clouds move in tonight till low mid to upper 70s. Then scattered thunderstorms may develop later in the afternoon Thursday with a high 93. Occasional storms Thursday night. Some of those could be strong into Friday with a high 86. I'm staff meteorologist Ann Holliday from the TriArc Weather Center.

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2: Yeah, follow me. And welcome back here to our Centennial Bank Breakfast Club here at Julie's Sweet Shop here on this Wednesday morning on Cat Country 98.9 and 92.5, My Country Y107 and the new Big 92.7. And as we do at 8 o'clock each week, this is our chance to talk about what's going on here in the 501 with 501 Life Magazine. Jeremy said, I'm just going to go watch some soccer games, so I'm not going to be there. I'll just let you and David Grimes and Nathan Brown take hold of it. And so if this segment goes 30 minutes, then, you know, it just does what it does, right?
3: Yeah, sounds good.
2: So, David, now you had the privilege and the honor to each month be a part of the 501 Life magazine with your sports themes and sports stories. And I love that because so much of what the 501 is involved in revolves around family and sports. And whether it be the youth sports, the college sports, I mean, we're blessed here in Conway to have three colleges here, so there's always all kinds of sports activities going on across the area, but I love the fact that you get a chance to dive back into the history. I mean, you are the sports historian for Faulkner County in the 501.
3: Well, it's something I enjoy as a hobby. I don't do much else besides that, so this is something to keep me busy. But yeah, for almost 2 years now I've been writing a monthly column on the 501 Hometown Hall of Famers, featuring Arkansas Sports Hall of Fame inductee from the 501. And you talk about family. This, in the June issue, it covers the Coleman family from Little Rock, the referee family. And, it, you know, two of them are in the Hall of Fame, Buddy and Walt. But they also have another one, Walt the Fourth, who actually was the NFL referee as well for a while. So three referees, and they're featured in the article this month.
2: I wouldn't want to be in an argument in a room with those three because they'd pull out the rule book or they'd have their interpretation. I mean, I don't know. There's something about that would be quite a – I don't think you could ever win an argument in that situation, right?
3: No, you could not. That would be interesting.
2: But so talk a little bit about their legacy and, you know, some of the things that people may not know about these.
3: Yeah, the Coleman family is well known in Central Arkansas, especially the Little Rock area. They've been around for generations. They're part of the Coleman Dairy, and they're of, I guess, probably Walt's great grandfather started it over 150 years ago, right there on Asher, just south of where UALR is now. A 200-acre dairy farm. It's still in operation. It's now Highland Dairy.
2: Yeah.
3: But for 150 years, it was Coleman Dairy. I mean, everybody in Arkansas grew up drinking Coleman dairy milk, you know, and it was. Just a staple and a legend in Arkansas, just the dairy itself. But then Buddy Coleman was a Southwest Conference referee for over 25 years. And then, of course, Walt got into the business as well. And they made history by becoming the first father and son team to referee an NCAA football game together when, in 1984, the Razorbacks took on Navy in War Memorial Stadium. So they were the first father-son of the referee game together.
2: That's very cool. Think about the history of War Memorial, and then think about that history attached to it.
3: Yeah.
2: And then you think about Navy being the opponent. I mean, there's a lot of cool factors to that.
3: Yeah, absolutely. That's exactly right.
2: So each month in the magazine, we're able to feature that. And then, of course, Walt is rather outspoken. I mean, he's not shy when it comes to a microphone.
3: No, Walt's a great public speaker. I've heard him speak several times, and he does a fantastic job. And you know, one of the things he's famous for is that tuck rule game with New England Patriots, all right? And so basically what happened was in 2002 in the playoffs, the New England Patriots with Tom Brady as their quarterback playing the Oakland Raiders, and no one had ever heard of the tuck rule. It actually was implemented in 1999. You know, the NFL is always tweaking their rules. They have the competition committee, and they tweak the rules all the time.
2: They're always messing with you coaches, Coach.
3: That's right, having to make you all stay on top of your game. But they put in this tuck rule. Basically, it was to try to clarify when a pass turned into a non-pass, into a fumble, and anyway. But it turned out to just kind of be even crazier because it had rarely called. But it had been called at least one time prior, and nobody noticed because it didn't matter. But in this game, it mattered. It was the playoffs. It was late in the game. The call on the field was Brady fumbled the ball. Raiders recovered. Game over. Raiders win. They would advance on.
2: Right.
3: Okay? Game over. But the play was challenged. And our own Walt Coleman was head referee. He was the one that got to make the headset call and came back, and he called out the tuck rule, which everybody was like, what?
2: What?
3: Because everybody watching the game saw a fumble. It looked like a fumble.
2: Yeah.
3: But by the strict letter of the law, he was out of his passing motion. He was tucking the ball in to run. He hadn't tucked it yet. If he had tucked it, it would have been a fumble. But it was still in the tucking
2: the process.
3: So even though the rule may sound crazy, Walt interpreted it correctly. He got the call right. All right. Now, everybody thought it was nuts. And the significance of that play was, if you remember the game, if you watched it, it was a snowy game long up in Foxborough, just crazy conditions. Well, New England got the ball back. They went and kicked a field goal at the end of regulation to tie it. They won in overtime. And 2 weeks later, won their first Super Bowl. And so that started the Brady dynasty. And so, you know, who knows if that – and since it's interesting, since that game, Oakland has been absolutely terrible. Probably the worst franchise in pro football.
2: That's
3: just
2: true.
3: Terrible. And so who knows what might have flip-flopped, you know, if that didn't happen.
2: It's amazing night. You take that crossing of time, you know, because like you say, then Oakland went to the skids, and New England went to just this dominance, and all circled around that one play.
3: Yeah.
2: Those microseconds of
3: social media and internet, 2002. But he said that week an Oakland radio station broadcast the phone number and fax number of the headquarters of Coleman Dairy in Little Rock. And he said they were inundated for several weeks with irate Oakland Raider fans voicing their displeasure, often in very colorful terms.
2: Well, that's great. That's great. So you definitely want to check this article out.
3: Yeah, it's a great article. It tells a little bit more about the history of Coleman Dairy and talks about the father and son and grandson relationship. But it's a good article, and we've got another one teed up for next month. So.
2: Awesome.
3: Yeah.
2: Awesome. Well, also in the 501 Life magazine this week, this month, is our Person of the Month, and that's Coach Nathan Brown. I'm just going to say this. You've been getting a lot of pats on the back lately. I mean, it's great to see because, you know, there's so much legacy and history that you're establishing here in our community and with UCA. And I know at the core of this, your family is what really keeps you centered and keeps you focused.
4: It is. You know, it's funny you said pats on the back because that's a term I use every day with our football team. You know, us as a society, as human nature, a lot of times, you know, we work hard. We put the time and effort and energy into our craft. And this, in my case, it's a sport. It's coaching. It was football as a player. I'm getting a chance to coach the next generation every year at the University of Central Arkansas. And we naturally want to pat ourselves on the back. And I tell my players all the time, like, if you pat yourself on the back, cut your arm off. I mean, that's what I truly believe because, like, the minimum is hard work. Like to get where you want to get in life, to accomplish things that you know, obviously, garner, you know, Person of the Month and all these things. I mean, look, that's just you know, who I want to be, who God has made me to be. Obviously, like you said, I've been blessed to have a great support system with an unbelievable family. But yeah, I mean, it's always nice to get recognition. And obviously, you know, speaking on behalf of the 501 magazine, I mean, what an amazing you know, monthly issue that is to highlight such a unique community. I believe the Central Arkansas community is filled with people that deserve to be Person of the Month every month, right? I mean, it's just but what an honor it is, and I mean, it's humbling. You know, I try to live life with humility and appreciation, and know that, you know, there was a lot of people along the way that held me up when times weren't good or times were going good, and got to the point where we've had success along the way.
2: You know, it's interesting because when we look at when people look at a coach, you know, the X's and O's or whatever, everybody always gauges, you know, a success or failure of a coach. But there's so much more involved in that. And at the collegiate level, you're still at a point to where influencing kids' lives and not just their football careers, but their lives. And I know that that's something you've always taken to be very important about what your role is.
4: Yeah, I think when you look at – if you took a poll of – 100 former athletes, I would say over 90% of them would say, other than maybe their father, the most important man in their life was a coach. I mean, that's who pushes them to maybe go somewhere where they don't think they can go, pushes them to achieve high graded achievements, right? It's really a calling. It's not a job. It's a calling. I mean, if you don't love it, then it's going to chew you up and spit you out. And so, like every single day, families hand their young man over to be a student athlete with our program, over to our staff, and they're like, hey, we trust you. We trust you with our child for the next 4 or 5 years. We're handing you the baton, right? It's like the bridge between the gap, right? I got the childhood gap. I got the real man life gap, right? Yeah. And we're right there in the middle, right? And we're that bridge. And so, we love winning football games. And look, I'm as competitive as anybody. And we've won a lot of games over the years, not only as a player, but also as a coach through the years, an assistant coach, a head coach. And but, man, it's moments – it's the small moments, the daily moments that keep you going, and it's not just the wins and losses, right?
2: Absolutely. So when you're sitting in the living room of a recruit and you're talking about that, what is it that you want mom, dad, everybody to know about what a kid is going to get when they come to the University of Central Arkansas?
4: Well, I'm looking at David with his magazine right next to me. That's a recruiting pitch. 501, I mean, the community. This is a phenomenal community. A lot of small college, and I say UC, we're not small, I mean, but when you look at the grand scheme of things, mid-major size college programs or universities, they're in one-horse towns, and Conway is a vibrant community. The Central Arkansas region is a vibrant area. And so I tell parents, look, it's more than just football. It's opportunity. I believe, I don't know the exact number on this, but I would say over half of our players probably come to Conway coming from out of town and stay here. And that's, whether it's a job, whether it's an opportunity that was built over time, their 4 or 5 years in our program, with outside sources within the community and different things. So look, it's more than just ball. And so we want to give them the full collegiate student athlete experience that hopefully, 20, 30, 40 years from now, they can look back and say, I am where I am because of my experience at the University of Central Arkansas as a student athlete.
2: Absolutely. Absolutely. Well, to get back to the X's and O's for just a half second, when does full fall practice start?
4: We start at the end of July. So okay. We've got our full team here right now. We were actually talking off air, David and I mean, today's kind of a down day for our players. We stretch them out, do some yoga stuff, but Monday, Tuesdays, Thursdays, Fridays, I mean, we're hitting it full force. Our whole team is here, freshmen included. We get 4 weeks of workouts in June, and then we take a little break around 4th of July, and then we come back for about 3 weeks before we actually hit fall camp. And so just like anybody would say, the calendar has gone by fast. I mean, we're getting into mid-June, late June right now, and it goes by quick, but we're looking forward to the opportunity to play a challenging schedule, and look forward to the team that we've built and brought here to Conway to represent the Bears and the purple and gray. And they're working hard, and I encourage everybody to come out and see us through fall camp and practices. We'll have some public events that people can come see and hang out and check our players out. But it's a good bunch of young men that are going to represent our program at a high level.
2: Well, excited about that. And before you get out of here today, I do want to sit down and look at the calendar, because we will start our Friday morning Football Friday preview show, and we want to make sure we get you on the calendar for one of those days so we can go deep dive on a Friday morning into the program and what lays ahead. But excited again, to want to encourage folks to pick up a copy of the 501 Life magazine, or go to 501lifemag.com and see the articles about the Colemans, and see the articles about all the great men in our community, including this and Nathan Brown right here as the person of the month in the 501 Life magazine. Coach, I appreciate you so
4: y'all.
2: Much.
4: Thank you,
2: David. Thank you.
3: Yeah, JR, thank
2: appreciate you.
3: You
2: guys so much. We'll be back with more as we continue with our Centennial Bank Breakfast Club here at Julie's Sweet Shop on Cat Country 98.9 and 92.5, My Country Y107, and the new Big 92.7.
5: From the TriArc Weather Center, here is a look at your forecast. Mostly clear early on. It's going to be breezy, hot, and humid today with a high 93. Heat index 100 to 105. Clouds move in tonight, yellow mid to upper 70s. Then scattered thunderstorms may develop later in the afternoon Thursday with a high 93. Occasional storms Thursday night. Some of those could be strong into Friday with a high 86. I'm staff meteorologist Ann Holliday from the TriArc Weather Center.

0: Arkansas's best is Cat Country 98.9 and 92.5, My Country Y107, and the new big 92.7. Jay, I'll broadcast live here with our Centennial Bank Breakfast Club here at Julie's Sweet Shop, and I got cookie coming out, or apple fritter coming out of my mouth. What the heck?
1: It's been a good morning, man.
0: It's been a busy morning. Oh, my goodness. All right, so that's embarrassing, but, you know, we all have to. Fortunately, it wasn't caught on video, you know. So. The radio host drooling food out of his mouth. Anyway, well, food in our mouths. That's something that we do want to talk about.
1: Yeah,
0: and
1: yes.
0: Preston Eccles and Jessica Clausen joins us here this morning from the United Way of Central Arkansas and Conway Schools to talk about an important thing. You know, we alluded to this last week when we talked about that, you know, kids on break, they're out of their routine. And part of that routine is the schools do a good job of making sure that they are fed. Whether it be, you know, lunch programs, breakfast programs, and so forth. In the summer, Preston, that doesn't exist.
2: Doesn't exist, and it doesn't exist at all. And so when we think about trying to make sure we take care of our families and doing right by our families, we realize our families, our parents are going to work, doing the best that they can, just like they do throughout the course of the year. But you said it, we're feeding them breakfast, we're feeding them lunch, and then our teachers are even providing snacks out of their own pockets to be able to make sure students have what they need so that they can focus. And then when we hit to summer, we kind of send our families home, and the big part for us is to make sure now that we can be able to do something, provide with them. And Ms. Clausen has just knocked it out of the park, and this is one of her visions to be able to serve our families, and we jumped on board because that's ultimately what we want to do. We want to make sure that our families have what they need during the summer. Even if it's something that can keep you at bay for, you know, a week or two. And then we're also going to do one in June as well. I mean, July as well.
0: You know, Jessica, when you look at what the mission of United Way in Central Arkansas, you very well have articulated that over time. But again, this fits into that vision.
1: Yeah, so if you've never heard me say it, we're fighting for a community that is educated, that is healthy and well, that is financially stable and resilient enough to come back from things that life throws at us, like tornadoes and floods and fires and things like that. And so we're able to deliver on that mission. Obviously, we give out grants, but anytime we can partner with other organizations, especially our school district, to help fill a need, we're going to do that. We believe that the best solutions come from when community comes together and collaborates to solve, you know, complex issues like hunger. And nobody wants kids to be hungry.
0: No.
1: And so this can be a small effort or a big effort, and if you're at the store and you have the capacity to buy one extra can of, you know, canned chicken, that would be important. So we're really looking for protein. We have a really good list out there.
0: Mm-hmm.
1: We've got it posted to our socials. I believe it's on the school district website, and so everybody can help a little bit, and if we all help a little bit, we can do a lot together.
0: Absolutely. And that list posted up on our website at TriArkRadio.com. So we want to encourage people to give. There are several donation locations where people can make those donations. Some of them very convenient because it's right there at the grocery store.
1: Absolutely. So Walmart on Skyline is a drop site. Kroger on Salem, or Prince, however you want to call it. our office at 1107 Main Street, the Conway Public School admin office, and the Conway Public School High School, and then First Community Bank. And then this is a call out. If anybody else wants me to come bring them a box, I will bring them a box and a poster, and we will pick it up for you.
0: Absolutely. And then coming up on the 25th, right? That
1: yes.
0: Day, right? Yeah. So on the 25th, that will be when what has been accumulated is going to be distributed. Tell us about that process.
2: Yes, sir. So June 25th at Conway High School. So when you see the roundabout there in Conway High School, right there where the Wampus Caddy is, we're going to have some tents set up there. We're going to put food in your car and then allow you to be able to drive off. So it'll be a really quick process. And Ms. Clausen said it, we need Conway's help. If you can do anything to support us, anything to buy an extra box of macaroni and cheese, an extra applesauce, extra ramen noodles, that just meals that students can be able to cook at home by themselves, we'd be very, very happy and be able to help our students be able to be successful at home by themselves.
0: Absolutely. Because the reality is so many of these kids that are in that situation where they need the help are by themselves oftentimes throughout the summer. And so we want to encourage any help that we can give. Again, go to triarcradio.com, go to the United Way's website, to the school's website, and say, okay, what is it that I need? And when you're out doing your grocery shopping, be sure that you reach out and take part of that. And don't forget, if you're on headed on vacation, you know we always talk about it. Get those pencils for the, because it won't be long before we're stuffing the bus.
1: 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We've got our list ready to print off. We are contacting all of our drop sites, so that will be here before we know it. Again, that is August 1st. We'll be posted up in front of the Walmart on Skyline.

0: 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Located on Highway 65 in Greenbrier.
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2: Weather. From the Triarch Weather Center, here is a look at your forecast. Mostly clear early on. It's going to be breezy, hot, and humid today with a high 93. Heat index 100 to 105. Clouds move in tonight, yellow mid to upper 70s. Then scattered thunderstorms may develop later in the afternoon Thursday with a high 93. Occasional storms Thursday night. Some of those could be strong into Friday with a high 86. I'm staff meteorologist Ann Holliday from the Triarch Weather Center. The

0: Arkansas's best is Cat Country 98.9 and 92.5, My Country Y107, and the new Big 92.7. Welcome back here to Julie's Sweet Shop and our Centennial Bank Breakfast Club. And fortunately, every other week we get to sit down with Ms. Ashton to talk about what's going on in the great city of Greenbrier.
1: Woo-hoo.
0: And right now, there's a lot of things going on in
1: there
0: Greenbrier.
1: There are two.
0: But that is nothing unusual.
1: That's right. It
0: is a, again, thriving, growing community, active community, mm-hmm. and sometimes negative things happen beyond anybody's control, and that's what
1: we're
0: dealing with right now.
1: That's right. Now, this truly was beyond anyone's control except maybe someone who hit a fire hydrant. I don't know. I mean, that's the rumor, you know, that caused the town to go into disarray. But yes, we are under a boil order. There was an incident that happened, and one thing led to another. They had to, you know, turn off the tanks, basically, and,
0: yeah,
1: and put it in the most simplest terms, and in order to relieve some of that pressure, in order to fix the issue, and then because it got so low, and long story short, we're now under a boil order. All samples have been submitted, though, to the Arkansas Department of Health, and from here, we're hopefully going to be, you know, at their mercy and get in the clear. Just, you know,
0: back to normalcy,
1: yes,
0: very quickly
1: within a few days. But again, it's all up to the Arkansas Department of Health. They have to take samples over the course of a certain period of time, and
0: right,
1: here we are. So that's what we're doing right now. We're in the waiting game.
0: Okay.
1: But just, you know, rolling boil, you only have to boil water that you consume. You can still shower, you know, as long as you're not drinking water right out.
0: I don't make it a habit of standing in the shower and drinking.
1: No,
0: but,
1: I mean, it's okay. It's okay. I mean, it's just for consumption of
0: right,
1: yourself. You can feed, you know, you can water your animals if you want to. It's okay for livestock. It's mm-hmm. okay for, you know, your vegetables
0: your
1: in the yard, whatever.
0: Yeah.
1: But, yeah, it's just for folks wanting to consume water. So,
0: okay,
1: anyway, that's what's going on right now. But, yes, we just wanted to kind of remind people to take precaution mm-hmm. with that boil order. We also celebrated something pretty big yesterday.
0: Yeah.
1: JR.
0: Tell me all about
1: big
0: it.
1: Big business in Big Greenbrier, let me tell you. We have a Tractor Supply.
0: That's right.
1: Yes, I'm so excited about this because as a kid, I would drive by and I would see this beautiful field with full of opportunities and potential, right?
0: Mm-hmm.
1: I would drive by and I think something great's going to be in that. I never knew that I'd have a teeny tiny piece of that little puzzle of what happened right there in that field. But yeah, Tractor Supply, it's going to be wonderful for North Faulkner County and the Greenbrier community. And we're very excited about it because we needed something like this.
0: Yeah.
1: Yes.
0: You know, our tower site for Y107 is out off of that. And that's where we'll turn off of 65
1: yes.
0: to go up. So I have been, shall we say, very familiar with that intersection for the last 21 years at Y107. And so it's great because there have been times when I've been, man, if I just had a Tractor Supply someplace, I can go get this part, I can go get this.
1: Sure.
0: It's going to be handy. And you think about that for that part of the county, it really is going to be a great resource.
1: It is. And it's north of Greenbrier, and we actually annexed that piece of property in, so we'll be able to really reap the benefits of the Tractor Supply, the bulk of scale,
0: yep,
1: you know, of them investing in our community. I'm excited about it because this morning as I drove by, I didn't even see these yesterday. I saw kayaks and canoes. I mean, I know that sounds silly, but they have a lot of different things at Tractor Supply that people don't really realize.
0: It's not just tractors.
1: It's not just tractors. I mean, you could go and get
0: and it's not just farm and ag.
1: It's not. They have a lot of things for folks that are hobbyists, you know, in the yard. And anyway, it's great. It's so
0: yep.
1: great. And stuff for your pets, you know, I was just talking about them. So we're very excited about that investment from Tractor Supply that's going on. And of course, we had our Green Ribbon welcome. They've had a wonderful first week. And I was visiting with the manager yesterday, Sean Maxwell, and he said, this location already is exceeding expectations.
0: That's
1: and so,
0: awesome.
1: You know, we are already on track for that to be a very successful investment for Tractor Supply. Coming up, we have another ribbon cutting. Yes, on July 2nd, we are celebrating with our friends from My Flag Insurance. We are going to be right there. Now, they're located right there in the Spring Hill area. That's going to go down at 11:30 on Thursday, July 2nd. We also have something fun coming up. If you've never heard of this, it's like bingo, but it's not. It's Singo.
0: Singo.
1: Yes, we're going to be jamming out to some 90s country and 2000s hip hop.
0: Okay, there you go.
1: Who loves it? I do. And so we're really excited about Singo. And if you're familiar with that format, you get a card, they play music, there's going to be you know, fun things going on
0: right.
1: at Herschel Hall, 6 p.m. That's when the doors open. If you went to it last year, you're going to want to come again because this is just, it's so much fun for Greenberg. I mean, what are you going to do on a random Thursday night? I mean, come on. Don't drive anywhere.
0: Get your Singo on.
1: Get your Singo on and come on down to Herschel Hall. It's so much fun with our friends from the Chamber. It could be a gal pal night or grab the guys. It's for anybody. It's so
0: Very
1: much
0: cool.
1: fun. So anyway, mark your calendar for that. JR, hope to see you there.
0: All right. Well, again, if you want to stay on top of what's happening in Greenbrier, where do we do that?
1: You know, you can always go to our website. It's gogreenbrier.com or go to greenbrierchamber.org. And if you really want to stay in the know, text the word Go Greenbrier to the number 91896. You can get text updates directly from our city.
0: Staying up on what's going on in Greenbrier. Appreciate you, dear.
1: Thank you.
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3: 250 years ago, a small group of men changed the course of American history. One of those men was a successful Boston businessman named John Hancock. Known for his generous support of the cause of liberty, it was said that when Hancock first entered public office, the city of Boston gained his personal fortune. Even his boat was named Liberty. Eloquent and charming, Hancock became a popular political leader and was elected president of the Continental Congress that met in Philadelphia during the summer of 1776. He became the first man to sign the Declaration of Independence, writing his name with a bold stroke that remains the most famous signature in American history. On Independence Day 2026, we remember John Hancock of Massachusetts, signer of the Declaration of Independence and a founder of our American Republic.
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5: From the Triarch Weather Center, here is a look at your forecast. Mostly clear early on. It's going to be breezy, hot, and humid today with a high 93. Heat index 100 to 105. Clouds move in tonight, yellow mid to upper 70s. Then scattered thunderstorms may develop later in the afternoon Thursday with a high 93. Occasional storms Thursday night. Some of those could be strong into Friday with a high 86. I'm staff meteorologist Ann Holliday from the Triarch Weather Center.
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8: 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Well, Stand By Me actor Corey Feldman has been hospitalized after what's being called a health scare. He was taken directly to the hospital from Los Angeles International Airport after suffering a medical emergency mid-flight. While initial reports indicated the issue might have been gallstones, Feldman's publicist says the doctors had already ruled out a gallbladder attack by this morning, and the actor is waiting on MRI results. The actor, best known for his starring roles in The Goonies and Stand By Me, was kept in the hospital overnight after he was rushed off the plane late last night. I'm Rick Walker in the First Community Bank Triarch 24-Hour News Center, where community comes first. 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

a look at your TriArc Radio community calendar. 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

0: Arkansas's best is Cat Country 98.9 and 92.5. 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And as we do each week at this time, it is time for our Strategic Wealth Partners partnership with the Conway Animal Shelter and our Pet of the Week, David. And we've got it. Okay, so is this like, you know, we got a dog named Duck?
1: Yeah, we got a dog named Duck.
0: I've heard of it, me and you and a dog named Boo, but it's the first time I've heard of a dog named Duck.
1: Yeah, we've got a dog named Duck. And I feel like a broken record when I say this is a great dog, because, I mean, it's always a great dog. I wouldn't bring you anything but a great dog, but Duck is just a really cool dog. And, I mean, he had some unfortunate circumstances around how we got him, which I'm not able to go into at the moment because he's still an active investigation.
0: Okay.
1: But he himself is just a fantastic boy. Does fantastic in play groups, especially with the ladies, I'm sure you can imagine.
0: A real ladies dog.
1: He's a real ladies dog. He has had some minor issues from what we've been told by some fosters for resource guarding, like food guarding.
0: Mm-hmm.
1: But I'm not sure if that has to do with maybe his situation. We've not seen that at the shelter, so it's not been replicated for us.
0: Okay.
1: But other than that, he's just a cool little dog. I mean, I say little dog. He's probably about 60 pounds, but he's just a fantastic dog.
0: You know, the great thing is you can see a picture of and learn more about Duck by going to tryarcradio.com. And up at the top there's Pet of the Week. And you can see Duck. You can see some of the past pets. And I know not all of those have been adopted yet. So you might find your forever pet partner right there at tryarcradio.com. Just click on the Pet of the Week icon there, and it'll take you right to a whole list.
1: Whole list, yeah. And I love that you guys have that new website up. I think that's fantastic. It's been so much. It's been really nice for us to be able to load these on your website. So it's been great. You know, we've just really enjoyed this partnership.
0: Absolutely. Speaking of partnerships, Strategic
2: Yes.
0: Wealth Partners
2: Yes, sir.
0: Is who we are proud to partner up in order to. I'm going to start sounding like a broken record here with partner, but the way that you guys come alongside and help people with their financial planning for their future, approaching 65, way too fast myself, you know, I understand the value and the reason for that. But sometimes, and I know this is something that you have wanted to get across to people, is don't wait until it's too late. And
2: right.
0: It's never too late to get something going. But the longer you wait to get a plan together, the more difficult it's going to be to reach your potential goals.
2: Absolutely. Speaking and kind of spinning off the whole issue of Duck, we find that a lot of our clients, when we start talking to them, there are a lot of things that they need to Duck.
0: Mm-hmm.
2: When it comes to their finances, I mean, risk is an issue for people when they're building wealth, and particularly when they're going into their retirement years. And the other issue is, how am I able to go into my retirement years with not a lot of risk while my assets are still growing and I'm not exposed to a whole lot of taxes? So those are a lot of things to Duck when you're going into your retirement years.
0: Duck, you're going to retirement.
2: That's exactly right. So we like to work with our clients to help them navigate those issues, and we think we're pretty successful at it. Our clients love what we do with them. So we'd like to invite them to come and get with us, talk to us, and let us show them some things that they probably have never seen before.
0: Absolutely. TheSWP.com is where
2: Great.
0: You can go to start that journey.
2: Yep.
0: Or just pick up this little handheld thing that we all seem to have within 2 inches of ourselves all the time, and that's
2: right.
0: the phone,
2: yep.
0: and give you a call. What's the number?
2: Yeah, it's area code 501-329-2054.
0: Okay.
2: If you want to dial directly to me, I'm in extension 1. Or if you want my executive assistant, her name is Kara, that's extension 2. And you can get plugged in and start getting some success.
0: Start making a plan for the future, because you can't start yesterday.
2: Right.
0: Don't wait till tomorrow.
2: That's exactly right.
0: So
2: strike while the iron is hot.
0: Absolutely. Well, again, a reminder, you can find the Pet of the Week at tryarcradio.com. Click on the icon there and it will take that to you. All right, so guys, appreciate you so much. Thanks for coming in this morning.
2: Absolutely.
0: We'll be back we'll be back with you tomorrow morning. We're wrapping things up here at Julie's this morning, but have yourself a fabulous, wonderful, and amazing kind of a day, and back with you tomorrow here on Cat Country 98.9 and 92.5, My Country Y107 and the new Big 92.7.
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7: From the TriArc Weather Center, here is a look at your forecast. Mostly clear early on. It's going to be breezy, hot, and humid today with a high 93. Heat index 100 to 105. Clouds move in tonight till low mid to upper 70s. Then scattered thunderstorms may develop later in the afternoon Thursday with a high 93. Occasional storms Thursday night. Some of those could be strong into Friday with a high 86. I'm staff meteorologist Ann Holliday from the TriArc Weather Center.

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2: 250 years ago, a small group of men changed the course of American history. One of them was a lawyer and planter from South Carolina, Arthur Middleton. At 34, he was the oldest and wealthiest member of the South Carolina delegation. Cultured and socially prominent, Middleton loved Latin and Greek, often immersing himself in the writings of the classical authors. For years, he'd played a leading role in South Carolina's government and was considered one of its most ardent patriots. Captured by the British during the siege of Charleston, he endured months in a British prison. He died soon after the war at just 45 years of age. On Independence Day 2026, as we celebrate America's 250th birthday, we remember Arthur Middleton of South Carolina, signer of the Declaration of Independence and founder of our American Republic.
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4: From the Triarch Weather Center, here is a look at your forecast. Mostly clear early on. It's going to be breezy, hot, and humid today with a high 93. Heat index 100 to 105. Clouds move in tonight till mid to upper 70s. Then scattered thunderstorms may develop later in the afternoon Thursday with a high 93. Occasional storms Thursday night. Some of those could be strong into Friday with a high 86. I'm Staff Meteorologist Ann Holliday from the Triarch Weather Center.

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6: From the Triarc Weather Center, here is a look at your forecast. Mostly clear early on. It's going to be breezy, hot, and humid today with a high 93. Heat index 100 to 105. Clouds move in tonight to low mid to upper 70s. Then scattered thunderstorms may develop later in the afternoon Thursday with a high 93. Occasional storms Thursday night. Some of those could be strong into Friday with a high 86. I'm staff meteorologist Ann Holliday from the Triarc Weather Center.
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1: Start with breaking news today. Jacksonville Police Department have announced the agency has arrested a third suspect in connection with the May 17 shooting of a 6-year-old boy who was found inside a vehicle on that night. Rayshon Pitts, the latest suspect, located in St. Paul, Minnesota, by the U.S. Marshals Service, who's been assisting with the investigation. The law enforcement agency apprehended Trevion Stubblefield, a North Little Rock resident, May 28, and 21-year-old Artavius Johnson on May 19. In connection with the deadly shooting, officers from the city's police department responded around 7:30 on May 17th to a location in the 4000 block of South Highway 161 after receiving reports of gunfire. Two adults located in the vehicle, poorly not injured, but there was that 6-year-old boy. They gave first aid to the boy, who was then taken to a local hospital, pronounced dead on arrival. We'll continue to update this story. A water main break in Greenbrier has led to city officials issuing a boil order for those on the Greenbrier water system. They're asking residents to boil water used for consumption, drinking, cooking, brushing your teeth, making ice, food preparation, all until further notice. According to a release from the city, residents should also use bottled water when possible. I'm Rick Walker in the First Community Bank Triarch 24-Hour News Center, where community comes first. 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
2: From the Triarch Weather Center, here is a look at your forecast. Mostly clear early on. It's going to be breezy, hot, and humid today with a high 93. Heat index 100 to 105. Clouds move in tonight till mid to upper 70s. Then scattered thunderstorms may develop later in the afternoon Thursday with a high 93. Occasional storms Thursday night. Some of those could be strong into Friday with a high 86. I'm staff meteorologist Ann Holliday from the Triarch Weather Center.

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3: 250 years ago, a small group of men changed the course of American history. One of those men was Samuel Adams, the firebrand from Boston, who spent many years of his life fighting for American independence from British rule. A cousin of John Adams, Samuel Adams failed at both law and business, but he did more than anyone else to ignite the flames of the American Revolution. He organized the Boston Tea Party, led the opposition to the Stamp Act, and launched the Committees of Correspondence. Though he eventually served as governor of Massachusetts, the high point in his life was affixing his signature to the document that marked the culmination of his life's work. And on Independence Day 2026, we remember Samuel Adams of Boston, who signed the Declaration of Independence and became a founder of our American Republic.
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6: From the Triarch Weather Center, here is a look at your forecast. Mostly clear early on. It's going to be breezy, hot, and humid today with a high 93. Heat index 100 to 105. Clouds move in tonight till mid to upper 70s. Then scattered thunderstorms may develop later in the afternoon Thursday with a high 93. Occasional storms Thursday night. Some of those could be strong into Friday with a high 86. I'm staff meteorologist Ann Holliday from the Triarch Weather Center.

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2: From the Triarch Weather Center, strong low pressure and cold front moving in, but that system will hold off until tomorrow. Sunny, hot, and humid today. We're in the low 90s, our heat index about 102, and windy. Overnight, some clouds, mid to upper 70s, more heat and humidity coming up on Thursday. Afternoon thunderstorms, and we'll hit the low 90s. This is staff meteorologist Steve Hamilton from the Triarch Weather Center.

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4: 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That spring, North Carolina became the first colony to send delegates to Congress seeking a declaration of independence. 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
3: From the Tri-Arc Weather Center, strong low pressure and a cold front moving in, but that system will hold off until tomorrow. Sunny, hot, and humid today. We're in the low 90s, our heat index about 102, and windy. Overnight, some clouds, mid to upper 70s, more heat and humidity coming up on Thursday. Afternoon thunderstorms, and we'll hit the low 90s. This is Staff Meteorologist Steve Hamilton from the Tri-Arc Weather Center.

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1: The area is still buzzing after Conway native Ava Weeks was named Miss Arkansas on Saturday, defeating 50 other contestants at the Robinson Center in Little Rock. The final two contestants were Weeks and Miss Dogwood, Lillian Nunley, who received first runner-up. 2025 Miss Arkansas Kennedy Holland of Greenwood presented Weeks with a title during the competition's finale. Weeks, the former Miss Ouachita Baptist University, ran on a vehicle safety platform and is encouraging Arkansans to sign a pledge that state drivers will buckle up before driving. Well, just off Highway 89 in Lone Oak, Whitley Cemetery contains the gravestones of several of the state's founders and leaders dating to the 1800s. But the burial grounds, now filled with overgrown brush and trees, have been permanently closed to the public. However, three North Little Rock-based paranormal investigators, Brent Long, Jesse Wooten, and Chad Brewer, have their sights on revitalizing the grounds with the help of area volunteers. Long, whose team is known as Natural State Supernatural, recruited Wooten a few months ago, and the two spoke to Tri-Arc Radio about their efforts to restore the cemetery. You can hear that interview up at triarcradio.com. I'm Rick Walker in the First Community Bank, Tri-Arc 24-Hour News Center, where community comes first. 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
2: From the Tri-Arc Weather Center, strong low pressure and cold front moving in, but that system will hold off until tomorrow. Sunny, hot, and humid today. We're in the low 90s, our heat index about 102, and windy. Overnight, some clouds, mid to upper 70s, more heat and humidity coming up on Thursday. Afternoon thunderstorms, and we'll hit the low 90s. This is staff meteorologist Steve Hamilton from the Tri-Arc Weather Center.

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Do you love history? 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That's Thursday, 2 p.m. Also Thursday at 3 p.m. at Pleasure Park in Jacksonville, Popsicles in the Park is back. 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The event is free. It's open to all. It's happening at Julius Breckling Riverfront Park in North Little Rock. That's Thursday, 6 p.m. If you need more details, head to the website, triarcradio.com. 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I'm Jennifer Lipp with your TriArc Community Calendar on the new Big 92.7.

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0: Next. 250 years ago, a small group of men changed the course of American history. One of those men was Francis Hopkinson, a talented lawyer from New Jersey. A friend of both Thomas Jefferson and Benjamin Franklin, the energetic, fast-talking Hopkinson was also an artist, writer, and composer whose anti-British poems, songs, and cartoons helped build support for the Patriot cause. Hopkinson is also credited with helping design the first American flag, the Stars and Stripes, sewn by Betsy Ross. Elected to the Continental Congress, he later served as chairman of the Navy Board, judge of the Admiralty, and a federal judge for Pennsylvania. On Independence Day 2026, we remember Francis Hopkinson of New Jersey, signer of the Declaration of Independence and a founder of our American Republic.
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5: From the Tri-Arc Weather Center, strong low pressure and a cold front moving in, but that system will hold off until tomorrow. Sunny, hot, and humid today. We're in the low 90s, our heat index about 102, and windy. Overnight, some clouds, mid to upper 70s, more heat and humidity coming up on Thursday. Afternoon thunderstorms, and we'll hit the low 90s. This is staff meteorologist Steve Hamilton from the Tri-Arc Weather Center.

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2: 250 years ago, a small group of men changed the course of American history. One of those men was Samuel Adams, the firebrand from Boston, who spent many years of his life fighting for American independence from British rule. A cousin of John Adams, Samuel Adams failed at both law and business, but he did more than anyone else to ignite the flames of the American Revolution. He organized the Boston Tea Party, led the opposition to the Stamp Act, and launched the Committees of Correspondence. Though he eventually served as governor of Massachusetts, the high point in his life was affixing his signature to the document that marked the culmination of his life's work. And on Independence Day 2026, we remember Samuel Adams of Boston, who signed the Declaration of Independence and became a founder of our American Republic.
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4: From the Triarch Weather Center, strong low pressure and cold front moving in, but that system will hold off until tomorrow. Sunny, hot, and humid today. We're in the low 90s, our heat index about 102, and windy. Overnight, some clouds, mid to upper 70s, more heat and humidity coming up on Thursday. Afternoon thunderstorms, and we'll hit the low 90s. This is staff meteorologist Steve Hamilton from the Triarch Weather Center.

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5: From the Tri-Arc Weather Center, strong low pressure and a cold front moving in, but that system will hold off until tomorrow. Sunny, hot, and humid today. We're in the low 90s, our heat index about 102, and windy. Overnight, some clouds, mid to upper 70s, more heat and humidity coming up on Thursday. Afternoon thunderstorms, and we'll hit the low 90s. This is staff meteorologist Steve Hamilton from the Tri-Arc Weather Center.

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1: Too much of anything is not good for you, baby. But I don't know about that. As many times as we loved and we've shared love and made love, it doesn't seem to me like it's enough. It's just not enough, baby. It's just not enough.

0: News responded to a fire at a restaurant in Russellville last night. The department shared a photo of a fire that crews had responded to on East Main Street. Fire could be seen engulfing the inside of Check H Grill and Buffet. No word yet on any possible injuries or a possible cause of that fire. Well, Monday night, the North Little Rock Parks Commission unanimously approved for the city attorney and the Burns Park staff to work with St. Joseph's to get a proposed lease together to be considered by the Parks Commission for turning the old RV campgrounds at Burns Park into an educational farm and garden. Once they figured that out, the North Little Rock City Council could vote to approve that lease agreement. Arkansas State Parks and the National Park Service would also have to give consent. If all this happened, then St. Joseph's and park staff can work on creating the farm and garden itself. CBC Giving Day continues today until 4 o'clock tonight. 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I'm Rick Walker in the First Community Bank Triarch 24-Hour News Center, where community comes first. 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
2: From the Triarch Weather Center, strong low pressure and a cold front moving in, but that system will hold off until tomorrow. Sunny, hot, and humid today. We're in the low 90s, our heat index about 102, and windy. Overnight, some clouds, mid to upper 70s, more heat and humidity coming up on Thursday. Afternoon thunderstorms, and we'll hit the low 90s. This is staff meteorologist Steve Hamilton from the Triarch Weather Center.

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And Millwood Station in the city of Maumelle invite you to the third Friday Farmers Market. 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
4: 250 years ago, a small group of men changed the course of American history. One of those men was a doctor from Philadelphia, Benjamin Rush. One of the leading medical men of his day, Rush promoted humane treatment for the mentally ill and founded America's first free clinic. His concern for the oppressed drew him into the struggle for independence, and he was elected to the Continental Congress. A highly educated and enlightened man, Rush devoted his life to the public good as a doctor, writer, and statesman. In 1797, President John Adams appointed him treasurer of the U.S. Mint, a position he held until his death. On Independence Day 2026, America's 250th birthday, we remember Benjamin Rush of Pennsylvania, signer of the Declaration of Independence, and founder of our American Republic.
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8: From the Tri-Arc Weather Center, strong low pressure and a cold front moving in, but that system will hold off until tomorrow. Sunny, hot, and humid today. We're in the low 90s, our heat index about 102, and windy. Overnight, some clouds, mid to upper 70s, more heat and humidity coming up on Thursday. Afternoon thunderstorms, and we'll hit the low 90s. This is Staff Meteorologist Steve Hamilton from the Tri-Arc Weather Center.

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2: 250 years ago, a small group of men changed the course of American history. One of those men was a successful Boston businessman named John Hancock. Known for his generous support of the cause of liberty, it was said that when Hancock first entered public office, the city of Boston gained his personal fortune. Even his boat was named Liberty. Eloquent and charming, Hancock became a popular political leader and was elected president of the Continental Congress that met in Philadelphia during the summer of 1776. He became the first man to sign the Declaration of Independence, writing his name with a bold stroke that remains the most famous signature in American history. On Independence Day 2026, we remember John Hancock of Massachusetts, signer of the Declaration of Independence and a founder of our American Republic.
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4: From the Triarch Weather Center, strong low pressure and cold front moving in, but that system will hold off until tomorrow. Sunny, hot, and humid today. We're in the low 90s, our heat index about 102, and windy. Overnight, some clouds, mid to upper 70s, more heat and humidity coming up on Thursday. Afternoon thunderstorms, and we'll hit the low 90s. This is staff meteorologist Steve Hamilton from the Triarch Weather Center.

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3: 250 years ago, a small group of men changed the course of American history. One of those men was Samuel Adams, the firebrand from Boston, who spent many years of his life fighting for American independence from British rule. A cousin of John Adams, Samuel Adams failed at both law and business, but he did more than anyone else to ignite the flames of the American Revolution. He organized the Boston Tea Party, led the opposition to the Stamp Act, and launched the committees of correspondence. Though he eventually served as governor of Massachusetts, the high point in his life was affixing his signature to the document that marked the culmination of his life's work. And on Independence Day 2026, we remember Samuel Adams of Boston, who signed the Declaration of Independence and became a founder of our American Republic.
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5: From the TriArc Weather Center, strong low pressure and a cold front moving in, but that system will hold off until tomorrow. Sunny, hot, and humid today. We're in the low 90s, our heat index about 102, and windy. Overnight, some clouds, mid to upper 70s, more heat and humidity coming up on Thursday. Afternoon thunderstorms, and we'll hit the low 90s. This is staff meteorologist Steve Hamilton from the TriArc Weather Center.

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1: Mayflower Police Department arrested Jacksonville native Nathan Andrews on Monday after investigating two vehicle thefts on Dam Road that occurred over the past week. June 10th, a victim reported several items stolen from their vehicle and gave police a partial description of a suspect vehicle. Second theft from a vehicle in the area occurred on the 14th. Mayflower police were able to gather more information from the victim, helping them narrow down the suspect while increasing patrols around Dam Road. Andrews being charged with two Class D felonies. Arkansas lawmakers approved a request from the governor for $500,000 in one-time state funds to support Arkansas TV. The bulk of the money allocated to the Public Service Broadcasting Group will help cover urgent infrastructure needs, especially replacing aging transmitters. Carlton Wing, Arkansas TV's executive director and CEO, said three of the network's 10 transmitters are in critical condition. According to Wing, the company that built the transmitters, which serve about 74% of Arkansas's population, closed in 2024, making repairs impossible. And a main water break in Greenbrier has led city officials to issue a boil order for those on the Greenbrier water system. City is asking residents to boil water used for consumption, drinking, cooking, brushing teeth, making ice, and food preparations until further notice. I'm Rick Walker in the First Community Bank Triarc 24-Hour News Center, where community comes first. Member FDIC.
2: From the Triarc Weather Center, strong low pressure and cold front moving in, but that system will hold off until tomorrow. Sunny, hot, and humid today. We're in the low 90s, our heat index about 102, and windy. Overnight, some clouds, mid to upper 70s, more heat and humidity coming up on Thursday. Afternoon thunderstorms, and we'll hit the low 90s. This is staff meteorologist Steve Hamilton from the Triarc Weather Center.

0: 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Tommy Terrific brings a magic show to Maumelle on Monday. For summer reading in 2026, Tommy Terrific will be presenting a magical dinosaur dig. 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It is recommended for all ages. 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
3: 250 years ago, a small group of men changed the course of American history. One of those men was George Ross, a lawyer and political leader from Pennsylvania. Well-educated and active in state affairs, Ross represented Pennsylvania at the First Continental Congress. At first, he remained loyal to Britain and argued against breaking with the mother country. But within a year, Ross changed his position and returned to the Second Continental Congress as a supporter of independence. He later became a judge in Pennsylvania, where he presided over one of the most important cases involving states' rights and the powers of the new federal government. On Independence Day 2026, we remember George Ross of Pennsylvania, signer of the Declaration of Independence, and a founder of our American Republic.
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3: From the Tri-Arc Weather Center, strong low pressure and a cold front moving in, but that system will hold off until tomorrow. Sunny, hot, and humid today. We're in the low 90s, our heat index about 102, and windy. Overnight, some clouds, mid to upper 70s, more heat and humidity coming up on Thursday. Afternoon, thunderstorms, and we'll hit the low 90s. This is Staff Meteorologist Steve Hamilton from the Tri-Arc Weather Center.

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2: 250 years ago, a small group of men changed the course of American history. One of those men was Samuel Adams, the firebrand from Boston, who spent many years of his life fighting for American independence from British rule. A cousin of John Adams, Samuel Adams failed at both law and business, but he did more than anyone else to ignite the flames of the American Revolution. He organized the Boston Tea Party, led the opposition to the Stamp Act, and launched the committees of correspondence. Though he eventually served as governor of Massachusetts, the high point in his life was affixing his signature to the document that marked the culmination of his life's work. And on Independence Day 2026, we remember Samuel Adams of Boston, who signed the Declaration of Independence and became a founder of our American Republic.
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4: From the Triarch Weather Center, strong low pressure and cold front moving in, but that system will hold off until tomorrow. Sunny, hot, and humid today. We're in the low 90s, our heat index about 102, and windy. Overnight, some clouds, mid to upper 70s, more heat and humidity coming up on Thursday. Afternoon, thunderstorms, and we'll hit the low 90s. This is staff meteorologist Steve Hamilton from the Triarch Weather Center.

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2: From the Triarch Weather Center, here's a look at your forecast. Hot and humid for the next couple of days. We do have a cold front on the way Friday that'll cool things off a little bit. Windy and sunny the rest of today. We're in the low 90s. Our heat index about 102. For the overnight hours, some clouds and mid-70s. Afternoon showers and thunderstorms on Thursday, low 90s. I'm staff meteorologist Steve Hamilton from the Triarch Weather Center.

0: occurred over the past week. June 10th, a victim reported several items stolen from their vehicle and gave police a partial description of a suspect vehicle. Second theft from a vehicle in the area occurred on the 14th. Mayflower police were able to gather more information from the victim, helping them narrow down the suspect while increasing patrols around Dam Road. Andrews being charged with two Class D felonies. Arkansas lawmakers approved a request from the governor for $500,000 in one-time state funds to support Arkansas TV. The bulk of the money allocated to the Public Service Broadcasting Group will help cover urgent infrastructure needs, especially replacing aging transmitters. Carlton Wing, Arkansas TV's executive director and CEO, said three of the network's 10 transmitters are in critical condition. According to Wing, the company that built the transmitters, which serve about 74% of Arkansas's population, closed in 2024, making repairs impossible. And a main water break in Greenbrier has led city officials to issue a boil order for those on the Greenbrier water system. City is asking residents to boil water used for consumption, drinking, cooking, brushing teeth, making ice, and food preparations until further notice. I'm Rick Walker in the First Community Bank Triarch 24-Hour News Center, where community comes first. Member FDIC.
1: From the Triarch Weather Center, here's a look at your forecast. Hot and humid for the next couple of days. We do have a cold front on the way Friday that'll cool things off a little bit. Windy and sunny the rest of today. We're in the low 90s. Our heat index about 102. For the overnight hours, some clouds and mid-70s. Afternoon showers and thunderstorms on Thursday, low 90s. I'm staff meteorologist Steve Hamilton from the Triarch Weather Center.

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If you're thinking about volunteering at the Faulkner County Animal Shelter, they've got classes coming up Saturday at noon and 2 p.m. At orientation, you'll learn how to provide enrichment for the animals and discover ways you can help them find loving, suitable homes. Juneteenth in Menifee is happening Saturday at the Menifee Municipality Complex. That starts at 11 a.m. Now, there's going to be a mobile health fair as well from 10 a.m. to noon on the Menifee City Hall grounds. 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I'm Jennifer Lipp with your TriArc Community Calendar on the new Big 92.7.

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4: 250 years ago, a small group of men changed the course of American history. One of those men was a successful Boston businessman named John Hancock. Known for his generous support of the cause of liberty, it was said that when Hancock first entered public office, the city of Boston gained his personal fortune. Even his boat was named Liberty. Eloquent and charming, Hancock became a popular political leader and was elected president of the Continental Congress that met in Philadelphia during the summer of 1776. He became the first man to sign the Declaration of Independence, writing his name with a bold stroke that remains the most famous signature in American history. On Independence Day 2026, we remember John Hancock of Massachusetts, signer of the Declaration of Independence and a founder of our American Republic.
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4: From the Tri-Arc Weather Center, here's a look at your forecast. Hot and humid for the next couple of days. We do have a cold front on the way Friday that'll cool things off a little bit. Windy and sunny the rest of today. We're in the low 90s. Our heat index, about 102. For the overnight hours, some clouds and mid-70s. Afternoon showers and thunderstorms on Thursday, low 90s. I'm staff meteorologist Steve Hamilton from the Tri-Arc Weather Center.

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6: 250 years ago, a small group of men changed the course of American history. One of those men was Samuel Adams, the firebrand from Boston, who spent many years of his life fighting for American independence from British rule. A cousin of John Adams, Samuel Adams failed at both law and business, but he did more than anyone else to ignite the flames of the American Revolution. He organized the Boston Tea Party, led the opposition to the Stamp Act, and launched the committees of correspondence. Though he eventually served as governor of Massachusetts, the high point in his life was affixing his signature to the document that marked the culmination of his life's work. And on Independence Day 2026, we remember Samuel Adams of Boston, who signed the Declaration of Independence and became a founder of our American Republic.
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7: From the Triarch Weather Center, here's a look at your forecast. Hot and humid for the next couple of days. We do have a cold front on the way Friday that'll cool things off a little bit. Windy and sunny the rest of today. We're in the low 90s. Our heat index, about 102. For the overnight hours, some clouds and mid-70s. Afternoon showers and thunderstorms on Thursday, low 90s. I'm staff meteorologist Steve Hamilton from the Triarch Weather Center.

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4: 250 years ago, a small group of men changed the course of American history. One of them was a lawyer and planter from South Carolina, Arthur Middleton. At 34, he was the oldest and wealthiest member of the South Carolina delegation. Cultured and socially prominent, Middleton loved Latin and Greek, often immersing himself in the writings of the classical authors. For years, he'd played a leading role in South Carolina's government and was considered one of its most ardent patriots. Captured by the British during the siege of Charleston, he endured months in a British prison. He died soon after the war at just 45 years of age. On Independence Day 2026, as we celebrate America's 250th birthday, we remember Arthur Middleton of South Carolina, signer of the Declaration of Independence and founder of our American Republic.
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6: From the Tri-Arc Weather Center, here's a look at your forecast. Hot and humid for the next couple of days. We do have a cold front on the way Friday that'll cool things off a little bit. Windy and sunny the rest of today. We're in the low 90s. Our heat index about 102. For the overnight hours, some clouds and mid-70s. Afternoon showers and thunderstorms on Thursday, low 90s. I'm staff meteorologist Steve Hamilton from the Tri-Arc Weather Center.

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1: A concerned mother's tip led to the foiling of an intricate terrorist plot utilizing drones and snipers at the UFC event at the White House on Sunday. One of those on the hit list was Arkansas Senator Tom Cotton. Cotton was at the event with other senators and House members. Now, the attack would begin with drone bombing to cause a distraction, with snipers in position along the southern evacuation route. Federal criminal complaints have been filed against at least four people in that planned attack. A third suspect has been taken into custody in connection with the May 17th shooting death of a six-year-old boy in Jacksonville. Investigators identified Roshan Pitts of Little Rock as a suspect in the case involving the death of little six-year-old Amir Houston. Police say Pitts was arrested yesterday morning by the Marshal Service in St. Paul, Minnesota. Authorities said he was located, taken into custody around 10:20. I'm Rick Walker in the First Community Bank Tri-Arc 24-Hour News Center, where community comes first. 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
2: From the Tri-Arc Weather Center, here's a look at your forecast. Hot and humid for the next couple of days. We do have a cold front on the way Friday that'll cool things off a little bit. Windy and sunny the rest of today. We're in the low 90s. Our heat index, about 102. For the overnight hours, some clouds and mid-70s. Afternoon showers and thunderstorms on Thursday, low 90s. I'm staff meteorologist Steve Hamilton from the Tri-Arc Weather Center.

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Do you love history? 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That's Thursday, 2 p.m. Also Thursday at 3 p.m. at Pleasure Park in Jacksonville, Popsicles in the Park is back. 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The event is free. It's open to all. It's happening at Julius Breckling Riverfront Park in North Little Rock. That's Thursday, 6 p.m. If you need more details, head to the website, triarcradio.com. 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
4: 250 years ago, a small group of men changed the course of American history. One of those men was Philip Livingston, a wealthy merchant from New York. Known for his charitable work, Livingston devoted much of his life to public service. He helped establish King's College, now Columbia University, as well as the New York Society Library and New York Hospital. In the Provincial Assembly, Livingston was considered a conservative. Though he opposed British policies and supported colonial self-government, he also condemned violent acts by some of the more radical patriots. Sent to the Continental Congress, though not present for the great debates of June and July 1776, he later signed the Declaration and supported the American cause. On Independence Day 2026, we remember Philip Livingston of New York, signer of the Declaration of Independence, and founder of our American Republic.
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4: From the TriArc Weather Center, here's a look at your forecast. Hot and humid for the next couple of days. We do have a cold front on the way Friday that'll cool things off a little bit. Windy and sunny the rest of today. We're in the low 90s. Our heat index about 102. For the overnight hours, some clouds and mid-70s. Afternoon showers and thunderstorms on Thursday, low 90s. I'm staff meteorologist Steve Hamilton from the TriArc Weather Center.

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3: From the Triarch Weather Center, here's a look at your forecast. Hot and humid for the next couple of days. We do have a cold front on the way Friday that'll cool things off a little bit. Windy and sunny the rest of today. We're in the low 90s. Our heat index, about 102. For the overnight hours, some clouds and mid-70s. Afternoon showers and thunderstorms on Thursday, low 90s. I'm staff meteorologist Steve Hamilton from the Triarch Weather Center.

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0: Next. 250 years ago, a small group of men changed the course of American history. One of them was a lawyer and planter from South Carolina, Arthur Middleton. At 34, he was the oldest and wealthiest member of the South Carolina delegation. Cultured and socially prominent, Middleton loved Latin and Greek, often immersing himself in the writings of the classical authors. For years, he'd played a leading role in South Carolina's government and was considered one of its most ardent patriots. Captured by the British during the siege of Charleston, he endured months in a British prison. He died soon after the war at just 45 years of age. On Independence Day 2026, as we celebrate America's 250th birthday, we remember Arthur Middleton of South Carolina, signer of the Declaration of Independence and founder of our American Republic.
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3: 250 years ago, a small group of men changed the course of American history. One of those men was Samuel Adams, the firebrand from Boston, who spent many years of his life fighting for American independence from British rule. A cousin of John Adams, Samuel Adams failed at both law and business, but he did more than anyone else to ignite the flames of the American Revolution. He organized the Boston Tea Party, led the opposition to the Stamp Act, and launched the Committees of Correspondence. Though he eventually served as governor of Massachusetts, the high point in his life was affixing his signature to the document that marked the culmination of his life's work. And on Independence Day 2026, we remember Samuel Adams of Boston, who signed the Declaration of Independence and became a founder of our American Republic.
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6: From the Tri-Arc Weather Center, here's a look at your forecast. Hot and humid for the next couple of days. We do have a cold front on the way Friday that'll cool things off a little bit. Windy and sunny the rest of today. We're in the low 90s. Our heat index, about 102. For the overnight hours, some clouds and mid-70s. Afternoon showers and thunderstorms on Thursday, low 90s. I'm staff meteorologist Steve Hamilton from the Tri-Arc Weather Center.

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1: From the Triarch Weather Center, here's a look at your forecast. Hot and humid for the next couple of days. We do have a cold front on the way Friday that'll cool things off a little bit. Windy and sunny the rest of today. We're in the low 90s. Our heat index about 102. For the overnight hours, some clouds and mid-70s. Afternoon showers and thunderstorms on Thursday, low 90s. I'm staff meteorologist Steve Hamilton from the Triarch Weather Center.

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3: 250 years ago, a small group of men changed the course of American history. One of those men was Francis Hopkinson, a talented lawyer from New Jersey. A friend of both Thomas Jefferson and Benjamin Franklin, the energetic, fast-talking Hopkinson was also an artist, writer, and composer whose anti-British poems, songs, and cartoons helped build support for the Patriot cause. Hopkinson is also credited with helping design the first American flag, the Stars and Stripes, sewn by Betsy Ross. Elected to the Continental Congress, he later served as chairman of the Navy Board, judge of the Admiralty, and a federal judge for Pennsylvania. On Independence Day 2026, we remember Francis Hopkinson of New Jersey, signer of the Declaration of Independence and a founder of our American Republic.
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6: From the Tri-Arc Weather Center, here's a look at your forecast. Hot and humid for the next couple of days. We do have a cold front on the way Friday that'll cool things off a little bit. Windy and sunny the rest of today. We're in the low 90s. Our heat index, about 102. For the overnight hours, some clouds and mid-70s. Afternoon showers and thunderstorms on Thursday, low 90s. I'm staff meteorologist Steve Hamilton from the Tri-Arc Weather Center.

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4: From the Triarch Weather Center, here's a look at your forecast. Hot and humid for the next couple of days. We do have a cold front on the way Friday that'll cool things off a little bit. Windy and sunny the rest of today. We're in the low 90s. Our heat index about 102. For the overnight hours, some clouds and mid-70s. Afternoon showers and thunderstorms on Thursday, low 90s. I'm staff meteorologist Steve Hamilton from the Triarch Weather Center.

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3: From the Tri-Arc Weather Center, here's a look at your forecast. Hot and humid for the next couple of days. We do have a cold front on the way Friday that'll cool things off a little bit. Windy and sunny the rest of today. We're in the low 90s. Our heat index about 102. For the overnight hours, some clouds and mid-70s. Afternoon showers and thunderstorms on Thursday, low 90s. I'm staff meteorologist Steve Hamilton from the Tri-Arc Weather Center.

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1: Mayflower Police Department arrested Jacksonville native Nathan Andrews on Monday after investigating two vehicle thefts on Dam Road that occurred over the past week. June 10th, a victim reported several items stolen from their vehicle and gave police a partial description of a suspect vehicle. Second theft from a vehicle in the area occurred on the 14th. Mayflower police were able to gather more information from the victim, helping them narrow down the suspect while increasing patrols around Dam Road. Andrews being charged with two Class D felonies. Arkansas lawmakers approved a request from the governor for $500,000 in one-time state funds to support Arkansas TV. The bulk of the money allocated to the Public Service Broadcasting Group will help cover urgent infrastructure needs, especially replacing aging transmitters. Carlton Wing, Arkansas TV's executive director and CEO, said three of the network's 10 transmitters are in critical condition. According to Wing, the company that built the transmitters, which serve about 74% of Arkansas's population, closed in 2024, making repairs impossible. And a main water break in Greenbrier has led city officials to issue a boil order for those on the Greenbrier water system. City is asking residents to boil water used for consumption, drinking, cooking, brushing teeth, making ice, and food preparations until further notice. I'm Rick Walker in the First Community Bank Triarch 24-Hour News Center, where community comes first. Member FDIC.
2: From the Triarch Weather Center, here's a look at your forecast. Hot and humid for the next couple of days. We do have a cold front on the way Friday that'll cool things off a little bit. Windy and sunny the rest of today. We're in the low 90s. Our heat index, about 102. For the overnight hours, some clouds and mid-70s. Afternoon showers and thunderstorms on Thursday, low 90s. I'm staff meteorologist Steve Hamilton from the Triarch Weather Center.

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If you're thinking about volunteering at the Faulkner County Animal Shelter, they've got classes coming up Saturday at noon and 2 p.m. At orientation, you'll learn how to provide enrichment for the animals and discover ways you can help them find loving, suitable homes. Juneteenth in Menifee is happening Saturday at the Menifee Municipality Complex. That starts at 11 a.m. Now, there's going to be a mobile health fair as well from 10 a.m. to noon on the Menifee City Hall grounds. 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
3: 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One of those men was Samuel Adams, the firebrand from Boston, who spent many years of his life fighting for American independence from British rule. A cousin of John Adams, Samuel Adams failed at both law and business, but he did more than anyone else to ignite the flames of the American Revolution. He organized the Boston Tea Party, led the opposition to the Stamp Act, and launched the Committees of Correspondence. Though he eventually served as governor of Massachusetts, the high point in his life was affixing his signature to the document that marked the culmination of his life's work. And on Independence Day 2026, we remember Samuel Adams of Boston, who signed the Declaration of Independence and became a founder of our American Republic.
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4: 250 years ago, a small group of men changed the course of American history. One of those men was Philip Livingston, a wealthy merchant from New York. Known for his charitable work, Livingston devoted much of his life to public service. He helped establish King's College, now Columbia University, as well as the New York Society Library and New York Hospital. In the Provincial Assembly, Livingston was considered a conservative. Though he opposed British policies and supported colonial self-government, he also condemned violent acts by some of the more radical patriots. Sent to the Continental Congress, though not present for the great debates of June and July 1776, he later signed the Declaration and supported the American cause. On Independence Day 2026, we remember Philip Livingston of New York, signer of the Declaration of Independence, and founder of our American Republic.
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5: From the Tri-Arc Weather Center, here's a look at your forecast. Hot and humid for the next couple of days. We do have a cold front on the way Friday that'll cool things off a little bit. Windy and sunny the rest of today. We're in the low 90s. Our heat index, about 102. For the overnight hours, some clouds and mid-70s. Afternoon showers and thunderstorms on Thursday, low 90s. I'm staff meteorologist Steve Hamilton from the Tri-Arc Weather Center.

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3: 250 years ago, a small group of men changed the course of American history. One of those men was George Ross, a lawyer and political leader from Pennsylvania. Well-educated and active in state affairs, Ross represented Pennsylvania at the First Continental Congress. At first, he remained loyal to Britain and argued against breaking with the mother country. But within a year, Ross changed his position and returned to the Second Continental Congress as a supporter of independence. He later became a judge in Pennsylvania, where he presided over one of the most important cases involving states' rights and the powers of the new federal government. On Independence Day 2026, we remember George Ross of Pennsylvania, signer of the Declaration of Independence and a founder of our American Republic.
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3: From the Triarch Weather Center, here's a look at your forecast. Hot and humid for the next couple of days. We do have a cold front on the way Friday that'll cool things off a little bit. Windy and sunny the rest of today. We're in the low 90s. Our heat index about 102. For the overnight hours, some clouds and mid-70s. Afternoon showers and thunderstorms on Thursday, low 90s. I'm staff meteorologist Steve Hamilton from the Triarch Weather Center.

0: Hello, it's Christina the Culture Queen, bringing you everything you need to know to be in the know and be entertained. Culture, cuisine, entertainment, I'm Christina Munoz-Madsen and I've got you covered. Red Curtain Theater's first show of the summer is now playing, Honk Jr. Held in their Black Box Theater in downtown Conway, this show is the perfect outing for your family. Honk Jr. is a one-hour youth musical adaptation of Hans Christian Andersen's The Ugly Duckling. 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Summer at Stage 13 presents Legally Blonde Jr. at Wildwood Park for the Arts in West Little Rock. 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There will be two shows on Thursday and two shows on Friday. 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And on Friday evening, party on the river with Rodney Block Collective and All-Star Friends. 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I'm Christina the Culture Queen, bringing you everything you need to know to be in the know and be entertained.
1: 250 years ago, a small group of men changed the course of American history. One of those men was Samuel Adams, the firebrand from Boston, who spent many years of his life fighting for American independence from British rule. A cousin of John Adams, Samuel Adams failed at both law and business, but he did more than anyone else to ignite the flames of the American Revolution. He organized the Boston Tea Party, led the opposition to the Stamp Act, and launched the committees of correspondence. Though he eventually served as governor of Massachusetts, the high point in his life was affixing his signature to the document that marked the culmination of his life's work. And on Independence Day 2026, we remember Samuel Adams of Boston, who signed the Declaration of Independence and became a founder of our American Republic.
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3: From the Tri-Arc Weather Center, here's a look at your forecast. A little breezy overnight, clear and mild. We'll stay in the mid-70s. We could get a few afternoon showers on Thursday. We will have some sunshine, though. The big deal will be the heat and humidity. We're going into the low 90s. Our heat index tomorrow, about 105. Cold front comes in on Friday, cooler with some rain. This is staff meteorologist Steve Hamilton from the Tri-Arc Weather Center.

0: helping them narrow down the suspect while increasing patrols around Dam Road. Andrews being charged with two Class D felonies. Arkansas lawmakers approved a request from the governor for $500,000 in one-time state funds to support Arkansas TV. The bulk of the money allocated to the Public Service Broadcasting Group will help cover urgent infrastructure needs, especially replacing aging transmitters. Carlton Wing, Arkansas TV's executive director and CEO, said three of the network's 10 transmitters are in critical condition. According to Wing, the company that built the transmitters, which serve about 74% of Arkansas's population, closed in 2024, making repairs impossible. And a main water break in Greenbrier has led city officials to issue a boil order for those on the Greenbrier water system. City is asking residents to boil water used for consumption, drinking, cooking, brushing teeth, making ice, and food preparations until further notice. I'm Rick Walker in the First Community Bank Triarch 24-Hour News Center, where community comes first. 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
3: From the Tri-Arc Weather Center, here's a look at your forecast. A little breezy overnight, clear and mild. We'll stay in the mid-70s. We could get a few afternoon showers on Thursday. We will have some sunshine, though. The big deal will be the heat and humidity. We're going into the low 90s. Our heat index tomorrow, about 105. Cold front comes in on Friday, cooler with some rain. This is staff meteorologist Steve Hamilton from the Tri-Arc Weather Center.

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Do you love history? 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That's Thursday, 2 p.m. Also Thursday at 3 p.m. at Pleasure Park in Jacksonville, Popsicles in the Park is back. 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The event is free. It's open to all. It's happening at Julius Breckling Riverfront Park in North Little Rock. That's Thursday, 6 p.m. If you need more details, head to the website, triarcradio.com. 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
3: From the Tri-Arc Weather Center, here's a look at your forecast. A little breezy overnight, clear and mild. We'll stay in the mid-70s. We could get a few afternoon showers on Thursday. We will have some sunshine, though. The big deal will be the heat and humidity. We're going into the low 90s. Our heat index tomorrow, about 105. Cold front comes in on Friday, cooler with some rain. This is staff meteorologist Steve Hamilton from the Tri-Arc Weather Center.

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2: From the Triarch Weather Center, here's a look at your forecast. A little breezy overnight, clear and mild. We'll stay in the mid-70s. We could get a few afternoon showers on Thursday. We will have some sunshine, though. The big deal will be the heat and humidity. We're going into the low 90s. Our heat index tomorrow, about 105. Cold front comes in on Friday, cooler with some rain. This is staff meteorologist Steve Hamilton from the Triarch Weather Center.

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7: From the Tri-Arc Weather Center, here's a look at your forecast. A little breezy overnight, clear and mild. We'll stay in the mid-70s. We could get a few afternoon showers on Thursday. We will have some sunshine, though. The big deal will be the heat and humidity. We're going into the low 90s. Our heat index tomorrow, about 105. Cold front comes in on Friday, cooler with some rain. This is staff meteorologist Steve Hamilton from the Tri-Arc Weather Center.

0: From the First Community Bank Tri-Arc News Center, where community comes first. 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
1: A concerned mother's tip led to the foiling of an intricate terrorist plot utilizing drones and snipers at the UFC event at the White House on Sunday. One of those on the hit list was Arkansas Senator Tom Cotton. Cotton was at the event with other senators and House members. Now, the attack would begin with drone bombing to cause a distraction, with snipers in position along the southern evacuation route. Federal criminal complaints have been filed against at least four people in that planned attack. A third suspect has been taken into custody in connection with the May 17th shooting death of a six-year-old boy in Jacksonville. Investigators identified Roshan Pitts of Little Rock as a suspect in the case involving the death of little six-year-old Amir Houston. Police say Pitts was arrested yesterday morning by the Marshal Service in St. Paul, Minnesota. Authorities said he was located, taken into custody around 10:20. I'm Rick Walker in the First Community Bank Tri-Arc 24-Hour News Center, where community comes first. 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
2: From the Tri-Arc Weather Center, here's a look at your forecast. A little breezy overnight, clear and mild. We'll stay in the mid-70s. We could get a few afternoon showers on Thursday. We will have some sunshine, though. The big deal will be the heat and humidity. We're going into the low 90s. Our heat index tomorrow, about 105. Cold front comes in on Friday, cooler with some rain. This is staff meteorologist Steve Hamilton from the Tri-Arc Weather Center.

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Calling all youth ages 5 to 19, you're invited to join in for a fun-filled morning of hands-on horticulture activities at the White County Extension Office in Searcy. Now the activity is Friday, June 26th from 9 a.m. till noon, where you'll enjoy plant propagation, cut flowers and bouquet building, games and snacks, and hands-on learning. It is free, but pre-registration is required by Friday, June 19th. 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Participants will learn the basics of kayaking on shore and have the opportunity to strengthen their skills in the water. Registration is free, but is required. 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Please register at the Visitor Center. And Millwood Station in the city of Maumelle invite you to the third Friday Farmers Market. 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
3: 250 years ago, a small group of men changed the course of American history. One of those men was a doctor from Philadelphia, Benjamin Rush. One of the leading medical men of his day, Rush promoted humane treatment for the mentally ill and founded America's first free clinic. His concern for the oppressed drew him into the struggle for independence, and he was elected to the Continental Congress. A highly educated and enlightened man, Rush devoted his life to the public good as a doctor, writer, and statesman. In 1797, President John Adams appointed him treasurer of the U.S. Mint, a position he held until his death. On Independence Day 2026, America's 250th birthday, we remember Benjamin Rush of Pennsylvania, signer of the Declaration of Independence, and founder of our American Republic.
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2: 250 years ago, a small group of men changed the course of American history. One of those men was a successful Boston businessman named John Hancock. Known for his generous support of the cause of liberty, it was said that when Hancock first entered public office, the city of Boston gained his personal fortune. Even his boat was named Liberty. Eloquent and charming, Hancock became a popular political leader and was elected president of the Continental Congress that met in Philadelphia during the summer of 1776. He became the first man to sign the Declaration of Independence, writing his name with a bold stroke that remains the most famous signature in American history. On Independence Day 2026, we remember John Hancock of Massachusetts, signer of the Declaration of Independence and a founder of our American Republic.
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4: From the Tri-Arc Weather Center, here's a look at your forecast. A little breezy overnight, clear and mild. We'll stay in the mid-70s. We could get a few afternoon showers on Thursday. We will have some sunshine, though. The big deal will be the heat and humidity. We're going into the low 90s. Our heat index tomorrow, about 105. Cold front comes in on Friday, cooler with some rain. This is staff meteorologist Steve Hamilton from the Tri-Arc Weather Center.

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2: 250 years ago, a small group of men changed the course of American history. 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While protesting harsh treatment and oppressive taxation, many colonists still hoped for a peaceful reconciliation. In January of 1776, Thomas Paine circulated his famous pamphlet, Common Sense, in which he challenged his fellow colonists to take a stand. That spring, North Carolina became the first colony to send delegates to Congress seeking a declaration of independence. In June, Richard Henry Lee formally introduced the resolution, and a month later, the declaration was unanimously approved. As we celebrate America's 250th birthday, we remember the men who signed the Declaration of Independence and became founders of our American Republic.
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4: 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A little breezy overnight, clear and mild, will stay in the mid-70s. We could get a few afternoon showers on Thursday.